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1: You're with Sandy, keeping you company this morning. Now, Sandy's weird story coming up in around 15. This one involves the cat litter box and being naughty. The last thing you want to do is being a naughty human being around the cat litter box. More on this. This is just downright strange, but hey, makes you think twice. I'll tell you more on it coming up in 15. We've lined up some music from Casey and the Sunshine Band, Matchbox 20, and now it's Kate Bush. It doesn't

cheers to those moments in music you just have to crank up. 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
0: Warning, the following story may cause laughter, confusion, and excessive Googling.
3: In this case, it may just... It might bring up a lot of concerns. If you have a fancy cat litter box, one of those domes, the remote tune-in ones that do everything for you, well, now these days they come with cameras. I'm not sure why you would get yourself a camera in the first place. Why do we need to watch our cats do their business, honestly? But there is a video that's going viral on YouTube. A gentleman by the name of Kenneth has shared a video where he was remote accessing through to the litter robot, which is $900 worth, via the camera, and spotted his girlfriend of 2 years cheating on him with his cousin. Not only does the cat litter box look after your cat's litter, but also provides a bit of a security service for you as well. Spotted his girlfriend cheating on him with his cousin. That's a bit nasty. What's even more nasty, though, is why on earth do we want to watch our cats do their business? I love my cats, but that's a no for me. These are little, and $900. That's American, so it's about $1,500, I think, roughly Australian. Very expensive. Sandy's Weird Story this morning. Coming up in five, The Knack, My Sharona.
0: What would you buy if you won $50?
4: $50 pretzel.
0: Okay, now think about what you buy with $5,000.
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6: Yeah!
0: Yep, that's what you could win with 2EC's Pick the Score. Guess the result in the Friday night NRL game and you'll win $50 and be in the draw for $5,000. 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

Charge, Rhythm of the Night, 2EC, your home of better music, Adam Roberts. Sandy with you this morning. If you'd like to see yourself on screen, you think yourself as a bit of an actor or an actress or could possibly break into movies as your future career, well, we have something for you. Kimmy's been sharing it for the last couple of days, and if you missed out this morning, I'll have it for you in two songs' time as we continue the music with Darryl Braithwaite, The Horses.

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0: Robert Palmer, Bad Case of Loving You, 2EC, your home of better music and more of it, and an opportunity to put yourself in a Hollywood feature film being filmed right here in our area. Kimmy in the Brekkie Bar this morning had a chat with Debbie from DMC Talent Agency in Sydney. Want to know the details?
1: What sort of roles do you have for extras in this movie?
2: Yeah, what I can tell you about this movie, it is a major action movie from a franchise, a very well-known franchise, with some A-list Hollywood and Australian actors in it. Comes from the casting director who looked after Thor, Love and Thunder, Godzilla vs. Kong, Planet of the Apes and Shang-Chi and the Legend of the Ten Rings. So it's a big show.
1: Yeah.
2: But so we're after, one of the roles we're after, we're looking for some fit guys who look like soldiers. You know, it doesn't have to be super fit, but just look like they can be soldiers. So 18 to 55 years. We've got some scenes in offices. So we look people who look like, you know, corporate people, some even some IT, love some like some nerdy guys would be amazing, or females, all shapes and sizes for those roles, the age group from 18 to probably up to, say, 65, 70. We've also got some scenes where we need some people who love animals or look like they work out, and some like a groundsman, groundsperson, you know, where they've got like a more of a weathered look, like they've been out in the sun, which would be no problem for Aladala.
1: And for Bateman's Bay, for sure.
2: And Bateman's Bay, you've got such beautiful weather down there compared to up in Sydney.
0: If you'd like to express your interest, head to DMC Talent Agency online. They're located in Sydney. And who knows, we could be seeing you on screen. Kimmy and the Brekkie Bar, back Monday from 6.
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0: home, a bit of music and more of it on 2EC. Ready to head up to 11, getting you through your 11th hour for your Friday. Almost said Thursday. We are not going back in time. Let's jump into the weekend already. Bring it on. Music coming up though. John Mellencamp, Small Town. And Billy Joel, My Life. Straight up after 11 o'clock news, sport and weather, 2EC.
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3: Morning, I'm Jackie Lim. More proof of the cost of living crunch. The National Debt Helpline recording its busiest ever 12 months, with more than 183,000 Aussies reaching out for assistance last financial year. The service says the most common reasons people reached out were over their mortgages, credit cards, personal loans, utility or tax office debt. The hospitality sector is gearing up for a big night and early morning tomorrow as the Socceroos take to the field against Egypt. Fans are expected to pump millions into pubs, clubs and bars, with the average Aussie spending around $54 on food and drink while they watch sport. ING's James Tao telling Seven, regardless of the result, the game's already being tipped as a big win for the economy.
4: Events like this, they're certainly a huge opportunity for hospitality, the industry as a whole. They're bringing in customers through the door at a time, you know, they'd normally be closed or at least very quiet.
3: Federal Parliament has wrapped for the winter break, but the work doesn't stop for the Libs. The opposition leader expected to continue campaigning in an effort to gain some ground on One Nation. Angus Taylor will embark on an election-style tour during Parliament's recess, holding forums across the country. Another remarkable rescue in Venezuela. A security guard has been pulled alive from the basement of a shopping centre 8 days after the deadly double earthquake struck. And Donald Trump has taken a flight on the brand new Air Force One. The $580 million jet, known as the Flying Palace, was donated from the Qatari royal family, sparking debate over security. But the US president says it'd be stupid not to accept the plane as it costs very little to taxpayers.
2: Whale Coast Realty, Naruma. 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
3: In sport, the Cats are licking their wounds after a 22-point loss to Brisbane at home. Paddy Dangerfield bagged 5, but Star Cats forward Jeremy Cameron was held goalless. Coach Chris Scott says we shouldn't read into that too much.
5: I mean, he's going through a bit of a flat spot at the moment. There's no doubt about that. But I do remember getting these questions the week before he kicked 11.
3: And there's F1 action in Britain this weekend, with the cars hitting the circuit at Silverstone. First practice is set for tonight our time, followed by spring qualifying in the early hours of tomorrow. That's the latest in news and sport.
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6: A little windy today, a gale wind warning in place for the Eden Coast and a strong wind warning for the Batemans Coast, getting us through our Friday with a mostly sunny day, 17 degrees expected. Sunny and 17 tomorrow for the Yirrabadalla, mostly sunny for the Bega Valley, also with 17 degrees. Late showers on Sunday, 14 to 15, and medium chance of early showers Monday morning, 15 to 16 degrees. That's your four-day forecast. 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
6: You're hanging out with Sandy this morning. If you need a few suggestions to fill up the weekend or keep those kids busy, we have everything from dinosaurs to pickleball and everything in between. A couple of suggestions to keep yourself occupied. I'll get into it in around 15, but we've got some great music from New Radicals and John Mellencamp, and we're starting off with Billy Joel.

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0: Goanna's Solid Rock, 2EC from the bay to the border, keeping yourself entertained with the Candalo markets this Sunday. Why not go to Candalo? It is a beautiful place to visit. It's a really nice little cozy town with some great locals and great coffee. The markets are superb. So that's happening this Sunday. Also, July 10th, Flickerfest Marimbula. They're celebrating its 35th year. And if you're not sure what Flickerfest is, it's a presentation of A-list short films. It's usually shown, or it usually screens at Bondi Beach, but you can see the very best of Australian shorts and have some laughs at Twyford in Marimbula. That is on Friday the 10th. But if you love your dinosaurs and you want to get the kids busy, well, the Bega Civic Centre have got an amazing show just for your little T-Rexes. Dinosaur Show happening July 16th. A few suggestions? 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

0: from the Bay to the Border, 2EC superstar Jamelia. Well, it's pronounced, I think, Jamelia. I'm not sure. No, I know it's pronounced differently, but we're Aussies. We're going to pronounce it as we see it. Jamelia is what it is this morning. You're with Sandy. Speaking of superstars, Kimmy caught up with Mick this morning.
1: Who would have thought the Panthers would have lost two in a row?
2: Yeah.
1: Yeah, and tonight they're doing the Pick the Score match, and they're still at number one, but they're actually up against the Rabbitohs, who can be really red hot.
2: And the Rabbitohs don't have as many origin players either that aren't there.
1: Mm-hmm.
2: I know Toto's back and he'd be looking to prove a point, but you take Nathan Cleary and Isaiah Yeo out of that side, makes it hard. I'm going to go to the Rabbits here.
1: Okay, you're going for an upset. And what do you think it's going to be?
2: 22-16.
0: You have up until 7 p.m. tonight to share with us your score predictions for the Panthers and the Rabbitohs. What's it going to be? 2EC's Pick the Score on the website, 2ec.com.au. 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

0: 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AC/DC's Highway to Hell and Tina Turner, We Don't Need Another Hero. 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

0: bit of music and more, but it's 2EC. You've been with Sandy this morning. Time to close the doors on your morning program. Let's just shut up the studio and head to lunch. I always go to the local cafes and I'm looking in the Bain Marie's at the salad rolls, and I kind of feel a little bit like Donkey from Shrek.
1: I like that boulder. That is a nice boulder.
0: I'm always saying, oh, I like that chicken roll. That's a nice chicken roll. We got some great music in your Maximum Music Lounge. The Police, Every Breath You Take, coming up in around 15. George Michael, Father Figure. And Getting Footloose with Kenny Loggins. Some great music on the way to keep you entertained. Pete's in from 1. I'll be back Monday from 9. Have a great weekend.
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14: Hey there, I'm Jackie Lim.
3: The owners of a UK zoo where a toddler was mauled by a crocodile have spoken publicly for the first time since the attack. The Johnson family describing the incident as one of the most distressing in the zoo's history. The boy was allegedly thrown into the enclosure by a stranger and critically injured in the attack. Police later arrested a 30-year-old man on suspicion of attempted murder. The zoo says its thoughts remain with the child and his family as he continues to recover. A 16-year-old boy has been charged with murder over Wednesday night's fatal stabbing of a teenage boy in Melbourne's north. Another two people have been arrested, including a 20-year-old man who's been charged with criminal damage by fire. Businesses are being urged to make workplace safety a priority as the new financial year begins. Australian Institute of Health and Safety's Julia Whitford says almost 147,000 serious workers' compensation claims are made across the country each year.
5: There are more than 400 serious workers' compensation claims every single day in Australia. That's hundreds of people injured at work every day.
3: A major breakthrough in the fight against motor neuron disease could help turn the deadly condition into a manageable illness. Researchers at the University of Queensland have developed a new trial drug, with clinical testing hoped to begin within 5 years. South Australia has been bombarded with an intense weather system, delivering the state its wettest start to July in 40 years. And the world's oceans are running a fever. New data shows sea surface temperatures for June were the hottest ever recorded.
2: Whale Coast Realty Narooma, proudly local and family owned. 2EC, your sport now.
3: In sport, high drama in Toronto this morning as Portugal downed Croatia 2-1 to secure their spot in the round of 16 at the World Cup. Scores were drawn 1-1 until Portugal scored in the 94th minute, with Croatia looking like they'd equalised in the dying seconds before they were denied by the VAR.
14: Heartbreak for Croatia. They thought they'd equalised right at the death. But in fact, it was a goal in added time, which is enough to take Portugal through.
3: The call there on the SBS. That's the latest in news and sport.
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0: A little windy today, a gale wind warning in place for the Eden Coast and a strong wind warning for the Batemans Coast, getting us through our Friday with a mostly sunny day, 17 degrees expected. Sunny and a 17 tomorrow for the Yirrabadalla, mostly sunny for the Bega Valley, also with 17 degrees. Late showers on Sunday, 14 to 15, and medium chance of early showers Monday morning, 15 to 16 degrees. That's your 4-day forecast. 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
3: 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Wow.
2: 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Roland Gift of the Fine Young Cannibals talks about recording at Prince's Studios. And we hear about the making of Madonna's True Blue. 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
11: Hi, I'm Phoebe Humphrey. New South Wales has reported its first suspected case of bird flu. Samples from a giant petrel have come up positive for the H5 strain in preliminary testing, with the samples sent to the CSIRO to confirm. New South Wales Agriculture Minister Tara Moriarty says a member of the public noticed the bird was sick.
12: Testing is underway at the moment to see what type of H5 this is.
11: It follows five cases being detected across WA and South Australia. The federal opposition is defending a delay to Labor's social media reforms, arguing the package should be thoroughly examined before becoming law. The Coalition and the Greens sending the bill to a Senate inquiry before the winter parliamentary break.
13: Give the Parliament a chance to do its job, to scrutinise the legislation and to make sure that it's actually going to protect children online, because it isn't now, because Labor haven't done their job properly.
11: Deputy Liberal Leader Jane Hume on 7 there. Labor's proposed changes include tougher penalties for tech companies and new powers for the eSafety Commissioner to access internal documents. There's new hope for Aussies living with MND. A potential treatment developed by the University of Queensland is being hailed as a major step forward. The breakthrough was supported by Fight MND funding, with human trials expected within 5 years. And it's being dubbed a royal wedding of sorts. Celebrities have been spotted heading into Madison Square Garden in New York for what's rumoured to be Taylor Swift's wedding rehearsal dinner. Word is the pop star is tying the knot with Travis Kelce there tomorrow. Some sources claim they already got married in private.
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11: In sport, a wild end to a drama-filled World Cup match between Croatia and Portugal. Croatia kicked a goal in the dying seconds to equalise scores, but it was ruled offside by the VAR, with Portugal securing the 2-1 victory to book their spot in the round of 16. Round 17 AFL action continues tonight with a double header. Sydney hosting the Bulldogs before the Crows take on the Eagles. Last night, the Lions downed the Cats by 22 points. And in NRL, round 18 kicks off with the Panthers taking on the Rabbitohs tonight. That's the latest news and sport.
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8: 2EC weather.
3: Partly cloudy across the far south coast this afternoon is what we have, and some light winds out there. Tomorrow, we're going to drop down to 3 overnight for your Saturday. 17 on the way and mostly sunny after maybe some fog and frost around. Dropping down to 4 on Sunday. Maybe a shower or two developing and tops of 15. Showers to stick around on Monday, and 16 degrees will be the top.
1: 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The Run

0: taking you back to 2001 with Train and Drops of Jupiter right here on your home of better music and more of it. It's Pete in with you.
1: Riddle me this.
2: Pete's question of the day.
0: Well, during winter, and let's keep the winter thing going this week. We might as well. It is Friday after all now. I want to know, are you someone who, during the colder months, hangs the washing out or does it go straight to the dryer? We've got a dryer at home. I can't remember the last time we used it. But nothing better than watching on a sunny day, a little bit of wind around, watching the drying being done on the line. That's my belief. What about you? Head to our social pages. You can join in that conversation while we get into Dave Bowie right now. Here's Space Odyssey as we go back to the early 70s on your home of better music and more of it. Ground.

0: It's Pete here with you this afternoon as we're holding out for a hero with Bonnie Tyler on your home of better music and more of it. And if you remember a couple of songs ago, I told you about the question of the day and keeping that winter theme, and do you hang the clothes out or use the dryer? Well, I asked around the office and some surprising answers.
1: Well, some of us don't have a clothes dryer, Pete, so we have to be very strategic. And I actually just learned how to set a timer on my washing machine. So now I'm, getting it done so I can hang it out as early as possible in the day and hopefully it dries.
2: So using solar and wind power.
1: Yeah.
2: Way to go.
3: Clothes dryer, but my husband not happy with that.
2: That's expensive.
3: Yes.
2: All this wind and solar around still, even though it's colder.
3: Yes.
4: If it's sunny, it always goes outside, for crying out loud. Are people trying to kill this planet on purpose?
2: I think so. Some are.
0: Yeah, some. Maybe. Definitely are. But anywho, what is it for you? What do you do? Do you still hang the washing out during winter? A lot of people do choose to use the dryer. I mean, my lounge room sometimes can look like a Chinese laundry because by the time I get home from work, clothes are getting cold and damp. So get them in, put them on the air for the night. Happy days, ready for folding in the morning. But what's your answer? Head to our socials this afternoon while we take a break. Then we're back with some Foreigner and Cold as Ice here on your home with better music and more of it.
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0: Pete Helen in with you this afternoon on your home of better music and more of it on 2EC. And plenty of local news stories are on our webpage, 2ec.com.au, including about a drug driving case against one of two men killed in a head-on crash at Nelligan last month has been withdrawn. The charges for that head-on crash and the death of the man, the charges withdrawn. You can read all about that. And Dalmeny bowlers are vowing to fight a decision to close their greens. As someone who's just taken up bowls, I'm backing them 100%. You can read those stories and more. 2ec.com.au. On the way next, Michael Jackson. Want to be starting something. And we've got some Susie Quattro on the way, along with Chris Norman. They'll come stumbling in on 2EC.
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0: Pete Holland here with you as we head towards the 2 o'clock newsroom to get all the latest of what's doing around the traps. After that, our favourite part of the day, or at least my favourite part of the day, the two ups. Got two on the way from Kim Wilde, and we'll kickstart up with this little group.
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2: 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I'm having a ball.
0: Ah, yes, from Freddie Mercury and Queen. We'll get them on for you straight after your news, which is up next on your home of better music and more of it as we get into the two ups for your Friday.
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11: Hi, I'm Phoebe Humphrey. Australia's Agriculture Minister is thanking Aussies for reporting sick birds as the country has detected another suspected case of bird flu. A bird in New South Wales has tested positive to the H5 strain in preliminary testing, with the results to be confirmed by the CSIRO. But Julie Collins says at this stage there's no threat to our poultry industry.
12: I reiterate that there is no detection in our poultry or agricultural systems. What I can say is that we have been preparing for the H5 bird flu incursion into Australia should it occur.
11: Five cases have been confirmed in WA and one in South Australia. The ASX has been fined $20.5 million after putting out a misleading update on a tech upgrade, saying it was progressing well and a go-live date was on track. It was later conceded that there were significant unresolved issues at the time before the project was suspended. Commonwealth Bank has swung the axe on 170 jobs. Staff in the bank's tech teams were told today in the latest round of cuts for the Big Four bank, CBA slashed 300 roles earlier this year linked to the rollout of AI. The Liberals are using Parliament's winter break to launch a nationwide reset campaign. Opposition leader Angus Taylor will spend the next 5 weeks touring every state and territory, meeting voters and businesses in key seats. It comes as news poll shows the Coalition's primary vote has fallen to a record low 17%. And the Socceroos aren't the only ones hoping for a win tomorrow. Hospitality venues across the country are preparing for a surge in trade as Aussies head out to watch the clash with Egypt.
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11: In sport, high drama at the World Cup this morning. Portugal downed Croatia 2-1 to secure their spot in the round of 16 after Croatia was denied an equaliser by the VAR in the dying seconds of the match. Bulldog star Matt Burton has been rushed into Blues Origin camp. He's on standby for Ethan Strange, who is in doubt after rolling his ankle at training yesterday. Burton will train with New South Wales on the Gold Coast tomorrow ahead of next week's decider. And round 17 of the AFL continues tonight with the Swans hosting the Bulldogs and the Crows taking on the Eagles. That's the latest news and sport.
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13: Partly cloudy across the far south coast this afternoon is what we have, and some light winds out there. Tomorrow, going to drop down to 3 overnight for your Saturday. 17 on the way and mostly sunny after maybe some fog and frost around. Dropping down to 4 on Sunday. Maybe a shower or two developing and tops of 15. Showers to stick around on Monday, and 16 degrees will be the top.
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two of a kind, non-identical twins. Nope. Best call it the two after two. Two songs from the same artist, 2EC. It's a kind of magic.

It's your Friday Two Ups with Queen, A Kind of Magic. It's Pete here with you this afternoon on your home with better music and more of it. And I don't know if you've heard the story recently of an Australian man who's been taken into custody in Thailand. Now, Thai police are investigating whether the man who's been charged with murdering a 17-year-old girl could be...

The police do stress there is currently no evidence linking the 45-year-old Aussie, Simon Peter Carman, to the earlier cases, but say similarities in the crime scenes have prompted investigators to examine the possibility. So, yeah, wow. It was the early hours of Saturday where allegedly he's murdered a 17-year-old Thai girl and then stuffed her in a suitcase and dropped her elsewhere before returning back to his room and all. And there is CCTV footage of him, you know, entering the motel, but coming back out with a black bag numbers of hours later to then return without it. So even while there's no link, the similarities of another couple of women who were found in suitcases has got the Thai police investigating further. Insane, isn't it? Absolutely insane. What's wrong with the world? That's all I want to ask. Hey, on the way, we've got some Van Morrison. Nothing wrong with that. And nothing wrong with this as we continue your Friday 2-Ups. It's Kim Wilde. You're on the home of better music and more of it.

0: Doing it with Kim Wilde and Checkered Love on your home. More better music and more of it this afternoon. It is Pete here with you as we go through our Friday.
1: What's trending?
0: Well, when you want to know what is trending, there's really only one spot to go. That is our little web page. It's got all of your trending stories. You can go and read about all sorts of things. Like, through the week, there was Jats and Tim Tam teaming up with Maccas. the glasses, which are actually like a TV screen to wear for your eyes, making it like a cinema. All sorts of stories. So go and check it all out if you haven't done so. It's over on the webpage under Trending Stories. All right, we'll take a break. Then we're back with some Van Morrison and some Australian Crawl and James Rain as we continue with your Friday 2 Ups.
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12: 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The right

0: Doing it with Aussie Crawl and, of course, James Rain on your two ups this afternoon for your Friday. It's Pete here with you on 2EC and our 2EC pick the score tonight at 2EC.com.au. The mighty Penrith Panthers up against the South Sydney Rabbitohs. What do you reckon the score will be? The Panthers have gone back-to-back losers, while Souths have been a surprise packet this year, if you ask me. Who do you think will win this one? What do you reckon the score will be? Get your entries in. Get it right. We'll give you $50. And you also get entry into the major draw prize for playing along at the end of the season worth $5,000. It's all thanks to Wild Coast Realty, proudly local and family owned. 2EC's pick the score. Panthers by 20. There you go. Hey, on the way next, we're going to hit it up with the one and only hot stuff herself, Donna Summer. And she's working hard for the money as she goes back to back on your Friday two ups next on 2EC.
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0: Wrapping up your Friday two ups with better music and more of it. Pete in with you, and it is 3 o'clock news time. The two ups will be back Monday, I promise you. But look, what have we got coming up inside of the next 20 minutes when it comes to better music? Don't stop. With a big one from Journey, Don't Stop Believing, and we'll hit the disco floor with Alicia Bridges. Jeez, that's a high note. There's no way I could get that high. It is Pete here with you for your Friday, but it is news up next, and then better music and more of it.
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16: Hi, there. I'm Laura Edison. Well, authorities have identified a suspected case of bird flu in New South Wales. A member of the public spotted the giant petrel near Hawke's Nest on the mid-north coast. It has tested positive to the H5 strain in preliminary testing. Agriculture Minister Tara Moriarty is urging us to stay calm.
17: I do want to be clear with the community. This is one bird, a wild migratory bird that has been found with H5 bird flu in New South Wales. That makes it 5 birds that have been confirmed with H5.
16: The other cases have been confirmed in WA and South Australia. Two men have faced court accused of people smuggling foreign nationals into far north Queensland by boat this week. The group, who thought to be from China, have since been deported after arriving ashore at a remote beach on Tuesday. One of the alleged people smugglers is a self-employed painter from Sydney. He's been released on bail, while the other is yet to make an application. Former UK pop star Gary Glitter has again been charged with historic child sex offences. The 82-year-old is already serving a 16-year sentence for abusing 3 schoolgirls in the late 70s. He was released in 2023 but recalled to prison for breaching conditions. After one of the worst starts to ski season in decades, the snow has finally arrived. A major blizzard has swept across the New South Wales and Victorian Alps, transforming slopes that were virtually bare just 36 hours ago. And celebrities and sports stars have converged on New York ahead of Taylor Swift's wedding to Travis Kelce. A-list friends of the couple, including Graham Norton, have been spotted out and about in the Big Apple.
15: Whale Coast Realty Narooma. 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
16: Just more now, when Socceroos coach Tony Popovic has warned his men not to get caught up in the moment. It comes as Australia chases history in the World Cup clash against Egypt tomorrow, aiming to become the first Socceroos side to win a match in the knockout stages. Popovic says it's important his side remains level-headed.
18: The history gets made after the game, so we have to do our part during the match, whether that's 90 minutes extra time or penalties, to create that history.
16: And that is the latest in news and sport.
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0: Partly cloudy across the far south coast this afternoon is what we have, and some light winds out there. Tomorrow, going to drop down to 3 overnight for your Saturday. 17 on the way and mostly sunny after maybe some fog and frost around. Dropping down to 4 on Sunday. Maybe a shower or two developing and tops of 15. Showers to stick around on Monday, and 16 degrees will be the top.
15: 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The Run Home on

0: It's the Goo Goo Dolls for your Friday and Iris. And the word Iris is never mentioned in the song. Have I told you that before? Maybe. Hey, look, as we continue with better music and more of it, it's time to do this for your Friday.
1: And now it's time to put your knowledge to the test with Pete's Trivia. Here's your trivia host with the most, Pete Holland.
0: All right, movie lovers, here's one for you. I want to know which 1982 sci-fi film was a huge disappointment at the box office. I mean, it tanked, it really did. But it later became a cult classic and had a sequel which was sent out in 2017. What's the movie? So which 1982 sci-fi film was a huge disappointment at the box office but later became a cult classic and had a sequel in 2017? I'll give you the answer in a couple of songs' time. Or if you think you know, you could always give me a call and see if you can win the virtual trophy. While we go back into better music right now, 1979, The Disco Floor, it's Alicia Bridges. I love the nightlife.

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0: Well, nobody wanted to have a shot at our movie today. I asked the question a couple of songs ago. Which 1982 sci-fi film was a huge disappointment at the box office, but later became a cult classic and also got a sequel in 2017? The movie was Blade Runner for those playing along at home. Put that in your memory banks for your trivia nights, folks. It's the right answer. It's what Google told me. All right, time to take a break, and then we're back with Stevie Wonder out of the 70s, early 70s, and some Van Halen on the way. We'll jump around for your Friday here on your home of better music and more of it.
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I woke last night to the sound of thunder. How far off I sat and wondered. Started humming a song from 1962. And it's funny how the night moves when you just don't seem to have as much to lose. Strange how the night moves.

Doing it with Bob Seger and his Silver Bullet Band, Night Moves. It's Pete here with you this afternoon on 2EC and Monday. This voice you may know. Let's take a listen. Friday night.

0: 21 years of age, and what a voice. She was the Australian Idol winner of 2026. Her name, Kesha, the girl from Jindabyne. She's going to join Kimmy on the Brekkie Bar on Monday after 6 a.m. There's a great reason to find out the story behind Kesha and join Kimmy on Monday. After the break, we're back into better music with the likes of Phil Collins next. And You Can't Hurry Love on your home of better music and more of it.
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1: 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The right

0: You're on the home of better music and more of it for your Friday, and it's time for me to do this. Yeah, time for me to start celebrating. My weekend is here because coming up after 4 o'clock, Shane, who's filling in for Jonesy and Amanda, he'll be in. I will be back on Monday, though. I promise you. Go My Mighty Panthers tonight. But for now, there's really only one thing left to say for my Friday.
1: That's all, folks.
0: It's been a blast. I'll catch you on Monday. Until then, make sure you keep it locked right here on your home of better music and more of it.
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19: Hi there,
3: I'm Laura Edison. Well, bird flu may have spread to a third state, with New South Wales waiting on confirmation a sick bird found in the mid-north coast does have the H5 strain. Preliminary testing has come back positive, but samples now with the CSIRO to confirm. The highly contagious illness in birds has already been detected in WA and SA. A woman who assaulted Senator Lydia Thorpe outside the MCG has been spared jail, with the 29-year-old fined $300 and sentenced to a 12-month community corrections order. The senator had said that injuries sustained from the incident caused her to miss several days of Parliament in 2024. Details can now be revealed after a suppression order put in place by the courts was lifted. Overseas, and the Green and Gold Army has flooded into Texas ahead of tomorrow morning's World Cup blockbuster against Egypt. The newsroom's John Michael is in Dallas.
5: Socceroos fans are out in full force ahead of their round 32 clash against the African nation, with thousands making the trip in from across the globe. The Aussies aiming to make history by winning their first ever knockout match at a World Cup and go into the clash as underdogs yet again. Players have today held their final training session in Dallas. If the Socceroos do win, they'll take on either Argentina or Cape Verde next week in Atlanta for a spot in the quarters.
3: Also today, the Queensland government is considering tightening the legal definition of the word woman after the previous Labor government brought in a more inclusive definition. And the ASX has been fined $20 million for a misleading update.
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3: Heading to sport now and returning to the World Cup, Switzerland has managed a 2-0 win over Algeria today. Earlier, Spain were too good for Austria, finishing 3-0 as winners. And in the AFL tonight, the Swans are coming up against the Western Bulldogs, looking to bounce back from last week's loss to the Brisbane Lions. West Coast and Adelaide play in the later game. And in the NRL, only one game tonight, the Panthers taking on the Bunnies. And that is the latest in news and sport.
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0: Partly cloudy across the far south coast this afternoon is what we have, and some light winds out there. Tomorrow, going to drop down to 3 overnight for your Saturday. 17 on the way and mostly sunny after maybe some fog and frost around. Dropping down to 4 on Sunday. Maybe a shower or two developing and tops of 15. Showers to stick around on Monday, and 16 degrees will be the top.
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Good afternoon. Shane Bryan with you, filling in for Jonesy and Amanda back on July 13. Now, we heard ABBA at the start of the hour, and they have got a lot to answer for. Rolling Stones are thinking about avatars. Ozzy Osbourne's family are doing it. Now it looks like the Rocket Man is going to go futuristic. Now, Elton John may have retired from touring, but don't put away the sequins just yet. Reports out of Las Vegas say that the Rocket Man has signed a massive deal for a brand new hologram residency at the new Hard Rock Hotel. Now, we're not talking about a tribute act here. This will be a digital Elton performing alongside hologram versions of Dua Lipa and Kiki D, using technology that has become more advanced since the hugely successful ABBA Voyage show kicked off in London. Now, back in 2018, Elton actually said that he didn't want to become a hologram act after he was gone. He called the idea spooky. But technology has come a long way since then, and if the reports are right, looks like it's going to be a fully immersive experience rather than just a traditional residency. And Elton actually isn't slowing down creatively either yet. Despite some ongoing eyesight problems, well documented, it's changed the way he writes music. He's just finished a brand new album, and for the first time in his career, he said that he wrote the melodies first and the lyrics second. And the results are unlike anything that he has ever done before. So while Elton might have stepped away from the road in 2023, it looks like he might have found a way to keep the show going, even if it is a digital version wearing his glasses. Stick around, we've got better music, more of it for the drive home.

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0: Good afternoon. Shane Bryan with you, filling in for Jonesy and Amanda. Now, remember Gene Wilder's Willy Wonka? Now, I think that was my favourite version of Willy Wonka. Well, he is back, sort of. Netflix has used artificial intelligence to recreate Gene Wilder's voice for a new reality series called Wonka's The Golden Ticket.
1: Marvel at the magic you remember and delight in my newest wonders beyond imagination. The most extraordinary competition on Earth is about to begin.
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1: There's no turning back now.
0: No, there is no turning back. With permission from Wilder's estate, AI company 11 Labs actually recreated the voice heard in the trailer. And it brought the 1971 movie character back to life nearly a decade after Wilder's death. The show itself was filmed on the Gold Coast and it sees contestants in a real-life version of Wonka's chocolate factory facing physical, mental and ethical challenges in a bid to win the mystery grand prize. I wonder if they win the chocolate factory. It kicks off September 23 and Gene Wilder's wife says it's a wonderful tribute and a way of introducing his magic to a whole new generation. But it does raise an interesting question. How do you get the tickets and where's my golden ticket? Stick around. We've got better music, more of it coming up for The Drive Home.
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0: Shane Bryan with you, filling in for Jonesy and Amanda. Coming up next hour, Weird Al Yankovic has just turned down a massive pile of money because he doesn't want to work with AI. And do you suffer from main character syndrome, or are you an NPC? What does that even mean? Find out very shortly. We've got better music, more of it for the drive home. Right now, though, news is next.
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8: Hi there, I'm Laura Edison. The Federal Agriculture Minister is assuring us that Australia is well prepared to deal with bird flu, with a suspected case popping up in New South Wales. The giant petrel was found on the mid-north coast, testing positive to H5 in a preliminary test. Julie Collins admits it's a blow. It appears to have reached the east coast.
9: Well, it's certainly disappointing that we have had further suspected migratory birds that have suspect positives. What I can say is that, though, is that this is not unexpected, given, of course, that we do know that these migratory birds can travel long distances.
8: Allegations of war crimes committed by an Australian in Gaza are being considered by federal police. The Australian Centre for International Justice has put forward a brief of evidence against an Aussie citizen serving with the Israeli Defence Force. The claims centre around the destruction of civilian buildings with no military reason. Court details of an attack on Senator Lydia Thorpe can finally be revealed after a suppression order preventing reporting was lifted. Lydia Thorpe was punched outside the MCG in 2024 by a woman over claims the senator disrespected her mother. The woman avoided jail time and was handed a community work order. Well, hospitality venues across the country are preparing for a surge in trade as Aussies head out to watch the Socceroos take on Egypt, which kicks off at 4 tomorrow morning. In South Australia, more than 70 venues have been granted a special liquor licence, allowing them to open before dawn. And CommBank has swung the axe today with 170 jobs cut.
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8: This one hour, the Western Bulldogs can climb to fifth on the AFL ladder against the Swans tonight at the SCG. Cody Waitman returns for the Dogs while Dane Rampey is among the six inclusions for Sydney. In tonight's other AFL game, West Coast to take on Adelaide. And in NRL, the Panthers will be desperate to snap their two-game losing streak when they take on the Rabbitohs tonight. But they will have to do it without three of their Origin stars, Nathan Cleary, Isaiah Yeo and Liam Martin. Well, the Bunnies welcome back Jack Whiten. And that is the latest in news and sport.
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3: Partly cloudy across the far south coast this afternoon is what we have, and some light winds out there. Tomorrow, going to drop down to 3 overnight for your Saturday. 17 on the way and mostly sunny after maybe some fog and frost around. Dropping down to 4 on Sunday. Maybe a shower or two developing and tops of 15. Showers to stick around on Monday, and 16 degrees will be the top.
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0: Good afternoon, Shane Bryan with you, filling in for Jonesy and Amanda. I hope you're taking it easy for your drive home on Friday. Now, do you suffer from main character syndrome? Do you even know what that means? Well, let me put it this way. There's a fitness influencer going viral after doing yoga, headstands, squats, and even walkovers in the aisle of a commercial flight while everyone else is just trying to survive the packet of pretzels. Her motto, long flight, I choose movement. The passenger's motto appears to be, long flight, I choose pretending I can't see this. They're even commenting saying, you're suffering from main character syndrome, which basically means that you think you're the main character in everything that you do. It's a gaming thing. Now, my son once called me an NPC. Mum and Dad, if you get called an NPC, that's not a good thing, right? If you're not a gamer, that stands for non-playable character. Basically, you're not the hero of the story. You're the bloke in the background who says, lovely weather we're having. Pretty harsh, isn't it, right? Well, maybe we've gone too far the other way. Social media has convinced some people that they're the star of their own movie. So here's the test. If you're doing a handstand in the aisle of a plane while 200 people are trapped at 35,000 feet above sea level, you may have main character syndrome. The rest of us, well, we're quite happy being NPCs. At least NPCs, wait until the seatbelt sign is off. We've got better music, more of it for the drive home.
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0: G'day, Nathan. 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How good is that?
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1: 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Thanks for playing. 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
1: 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The Run

Two ECs on this day. Winding back the clock on world events every weekday in the Brekkie Bar. 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

Good afternoon, Shane Bryan with you, filling in for Jonesy and Amanda back July 13. Now, this is an interesting story. Weird Al Yankovic has made a career out of poking fun at pop culture, but there's one trend that he is not laughing about, and that is AI. He has recently turned down what he described as a nice pile of money, which obviously means a lot, after discovering a commercially agreed to film was actually promoting AI technology. Now, this is an interesting stand from a guy who has built his career on creativity, originality, and taking somebody else's song and turning it into something completely different.

0: that he doesn't want to be the poster boy for AI, and maybe that's because parody isn't just about changing the words, it's about understanding people and culture and the joke behind the joke. Makes you ask the question, though, can AI write a joke? I mean, is it even funny? I know they definitely can't take a joke. I told Siri to be quiet, and I haven't heard from her since.
1: Uh-huh.
0: Great, now you answer me. We've got better music, more of it for the drive home. Stick around.
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1: 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Wow.
4: 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Roland Gift of the Fine Young Cannibals talks about recording at Prince's Studios. And we hear about the making of Madonna's True Blue. 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
1: Hi, I'm Sally Pearson. The Melbourne Vixens and Adelaide Thunderbirds have wrapped up preparations ahead of tomorrow night's Super Netball Grand Final at John Cain Arena. Australia will face England in the Women's T20 World Cup Final after the hosts beat South Africa by 40 runs at the Oval. The decider will be played at Lords overnight Sunday. Aussie Daria Kazatkina takes on Naomi Osaka tonight for a place in the fourth round at Wimbledon. And the Knights have opened their NRLW campaign with an 18-4 win over the Sharks.
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0: Well, that's it for me. I'm out of here. I'll be back again on Monday. Jonesy and Amanda are going to be back on July 13, as is Christian O'Connell, all three of them. And I'll be with you for another week. Coming up after 8 tonight, from 8 until midnight, it is wall-to-wall 80s music, and we're kicking it off with one of the greatest 80s bands of all time, Starship. That is tonight from 8 o'clock. It is a totally 80s Friday night. Have a great time. Thanks for keeping me company. I'll see you on Monday.
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10: Hi there, I'm Laura Edison. What an early night tonight for a lot of Aussies, with many of us tipped to wake up nice and early to watch the Socceroos take on Egypt at the World Cup in the morning. The Socceroos are hoping to make history by winning a knockout match for the first time ever. Former Socceroos captain Craig Foster telling the ABC he's hoping they can get away with the win.
11: But we always need to make sure that we respect the scale of this moment, how important. Big teams have gone home, Australia's still in the World Cup, it's going to be a great day tomorrow.
10: The game kicks off at 4 o'clock, Australian Eastern Standard Time. New South Wales is dealing with its first suspected case of bird flu, with early testing of a sick bird coming back positive, but further testing is required to confirm. It comes as cases have already been confirmed in WA and one in South Australia. Authorities assuring the poultry and other birds in New South Wales are unaffected and that bird flu has not yet established in Australia. Two men have faced court accused of people smuggling foreign nationals into Far North Queensland by boat this week. The group, who are thought to be from China, have since been deported after arriving ashore at a remote beach on Tuesday. One of the alleged two people smugglers is a self-employed painter from Sydney. He's been released on bail, while the other is yet to make an application. It's getting easier to pay for Uber, the rideshare company confirming it'll start accepting cash payments from this month. It follows successful trials in Tasmania and WA. And Prince Harry is reportedly reconsidering a family trip home to Britain amid security concerns, and paparazzi will do anything to get a photo of his children.
1: 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Your sport now.
10: It's more now, and returning to the World Cup, and Socceroos coach Tony Popovic has warned his men not to get caught up in the moment ahead of tomorrow's clash against Egypt. Popovic says it's important his side remains level-headed.
12: The history gets made after the game, so we have to do our part during the match, whether that's 90 minutes extra time or penalties. To create that history.
10: In the AFL tonight, the Swans are up against the Western Bulldogs, while West Coast and Adelaide play in the later game. And in NRL, the Panthers take on the Bunnies. And that is the latest in news and sport.

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0: it's Shane Bryan. Step into the Time After Time machine and crank up the neon. 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
0: We'll dig deep into the decade of big hair, big hooks, and even bigger personalities. Back when Jesse still had a girl.
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0: Break out the neon, crank up the boombox, and tease that hair to the sky. It's Totally 80s Friday night. 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

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It's a totally 80s Friday night. Across the far south coast, this is 2EC.

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2: 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And we hear about the making of Madonna's True Blue. 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

2EC's On This Day. 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Yeah!

0: Welcome to the Christian O'Connell Show, live from Helidon and the greatest pub on earth. Good morning, Patsy.
1: Hey, everyone.
2: Hello.
1: What? How are you?
0: Good morning, Rio.
2: Good morning, Christian.
0: Patsy, first of all, tomorrow is your birthday, so let's just say happy birthday
1: now. Thank you. That's lovely. Thanks, guys.
0: The scene here is like a backstage at a music festival. There's about 150 people that I've never seen from the radio station, who've never attended anything we've done, but the offer of a free road trip and a stay in a hotel and a night out, suddenly they've come out the woodwork.
2: I've never seen anyone work on a Friday. This is the first time.
0: Yep. Normally, the office is empty, but right now it's absolutely heaving here. But the reason why this, over the last couple of weeks, we've been doing up this beautiful pub where we are doing the show live from today, the Criterion Hotel. It looks amazing. In just 3.5 weeks, this pub has been transformed.
2: It's beautiful. It's absolutely beautiful.
0: For some reason, there are about 30 trucks out the front, like a Fast Furious scene. We are in quite a remote area. It's an hour and a half outside of Brisbane. It is very cold here. Everyone is like jumping up and down, trying to keep warm. And then this morning, about 7:45, Shannon Knowles is going to do his first of 3 songs. I noticed yesterday when he was warming up in the evening and the sun was setting, he had a great big sort of fleece jacket on.
2: Yes, denim fleece.
0: Yes. I think this might be the coldest gig he's ever done. Yeah. We should find out. Has he ever performed anywhere colder?
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0: Christian O'Connell Show. We are live this morning from the greatest pub on earth, the Criterion Hotel. Live music this morning in about an hour and a half from Shannon Knoll. It's 14 minutes past six. Patsy, let's get into Double Thumbs Up. We do this every Friday. Go around the team. We're talking about the things that we're into at the moment. It might be a TV show. It might be a movie. Something you might want to watch this weekend. Patsy, what's it for you?
1: Yeah, for me this week, Disney on Ice is back in Australia. This is like a mid-year religion in our house. We've been taking our daughter since she was two. She turns 15 on Sunday. This is how brilliant this is. I think it's Brisbane this weekend, Melbourne next week, Newcastle and Sydney after that. If you haven't been, it's brilliant, not only for little kids, but old as well. The other thing that we've watched this week is Boy George and Culture Club, the documentary, which is on Stan. For me, this really was like a trip back into 80s teen Pats, really a reminder as well of what a groundbreaker he was for his community. It was
0: massively.
1: A different world, wasn't it, Christian, growing up in September 82 when their first hit came out. You know, it was the AIDS epidemic had just happened. Boys did not wear makeup. Boys did not dress flamboyantly. And it's just, you know, such a reminder of what he did for bringing visibility into the mainstream world. It's brilliant. If you're around in the 80s, you will really appreciate that. It sort of transcends you back into there. It's on Stan. It's called Boy George and the Culture Club documentary.
0: Oh, I'll check that out, Patsy.
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0: Christian O'Connell Show. We're doing a double thumbs up. This is where we go around the team and you share the
1: Curio's clipboard. Sorry, just bashing everything down.
0: Text in what TV shows or movies you're up to and you're enjoying at the moment. 0475-031043. What have you got on that clipboard you just shot? You've literally got one job to hold a clipboard.
1: This better be good now after that picture off. Yeah. I've been loving Netflix's new reality show, Outlast. It is from the creators of Alone. Did you ever watch Alone?
0: Yeah, I loved it. Yeah, we loved it on the show, yeah.
1: They just send you out into the wilderness and you've got to last as long as you can. Now, it's by the same people that did that. And now, instead of you being alone, you're in teams. So they drop about 10 people into the middle of the Alaskan wilderness. And the only rule is there are no rules. So it is a proper, like, Lord of the Flies, terrifying situation where you see almost like one of those, you know, psychological experiments you read about in textbooks or things like that, where you see the best and worst of humanity. Are they going to ransack the other campsites? Are they going to, like, light them on fire? It's crazy. One of the big takeouts is that if I'm ever out there and there's a choice between a male team or a female team, I'm going the women. They are so much smarter, so much more composed, so much more resilient. While the men, it's all ego, erratic. It's like they're flailing all over the place. So it is a brilliant, brilliant show. There are three seasons of it at the moment. One is in Alaska, and then the most recent one is out in the jungle in Panama as well. They're all so good, so gripping. Cannot recommend them enough.
2: 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Up all night. 2EC. 80s hits you love. I lost my shirt, I won my ring. I've done all of them. Your favourites from the 90s and 2000s. But my baby, it don't matter if you're black or white. And 60s and 70s tracks that stand the test of time.
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But I wanna know for sure. So come on, hold me tight.

0: Australia, this is the Christian O'Connell Show for Chemist Warehouse. This morning, you can probably hear from the renter crowd, we are live from the Pub Garden. Good morning, Hellenham. And the Criterion Hotel. Rio, we actually have a crowd here.
1: I know, this is epic.
0: And it is fresh. Are you cold? Yes. Are you going to be warmed up by some brilliant music this morning by Shannon Knoll? Yeah! Okay, now, none of this would have been possible without the general support of this man here, Pat from Forex. Bit around pounds for pounds for Forex. We're going to give away some Forex right now for Knock Off Friday. This is a thing we do every Friday on the show where we ask you what the best question anyone can ask you on a Friday. What time are you knocking off? And what is the highlight for you this weekend? Now, to make your weekend go a bit smoother, we're going to give away some delicious Forex. Pat, thank you very much for being a great supporter of what we've been doing here. Big round of applause from Pat.
2: You are most welcome, Pat.
0: And you might not know this, but Pat actually invented Forex.
2: Well, I have been called Mr. Forex.
0: Yes.
2: Maybe it's my height. Yes. I don't know, Christian.
0: Can you believe this? This is amazing. Thank you very much.
2: I reckon that is a ripper turnout, and that just demonstrates what Queensland's all about. So a big well done to everyone from the community of Ellerton, and go Queenslander!
0: All right, so call in now, 1355 22, and tell us what time you're knocking off, and we'll give away some Forex. What, oh my God, you're off to Greece today.
1: I am. I'm going straight to the airport watching the Socceroos.
0: Is going to be a real temperature change from here to Greece.
1: Yeah, my suitcase is very confused. So my partner's been in Greece for the last 3 weeks, barely talked to me. I think he's a little bit upset that I'm going to be meeting him over there, but I'll be running straight over to Greece after this.
0: And of course, yeah, Socceroos in action at midday. Must win game. Are you all going to be watching the game at 12? There's about three people here. I forgot I'm in Queensland. It's the wrong shaped ball.
1: They're watching replays of game two at Origin.
0: We'll give away some 4X next.
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1: Congratulations to all the winners at the Yirrabadalla Business Awards recently. 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Everyone had a good vibe going on. The room was amazing, the food delicious. And over the next week or so in the Brekkie Bar, going to be talking to all those winners, congratulating them and finding out more about their business.
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0: is the Christian O'Connell Show, live this morning, live and frosty and fresh. I didn't know Queensland could get this cold.
1: There's people still in shorts.
0: But they, honestly, you're bred differently here. 50% of people here are wearing shorts and T-shirts. I feel like the Ice Age is about to come. I feel like I've gone back in time to the UK. I left the miserable weather there to have the... Australia has beautiful summers. I know we're in winter, but thank you so much for coming out today. Today is a very, very special show, not just for us, but for Tracy and Gary. Now, I can't see Tracy and Gary. I get the feeling they've actually just driven off with one of those trucks out the front. There she is! Tracy, Tracy! Good morning! This is the publican. This is her manor. We're in her house. Tracy, thank you so much for letting us come and renovate your pub over the last couple of weeks. All right, let's give away some 4X right now on the Christian O'Connell Show. It's 10 to 7, Friday morning after 7 o'clock. More big prizes as we give away Australia's biggest ever. Drum roll, please, live audience here in the beer garden. Here comes the drum roll. Drum roll, we give away Australia's biggest ever meat tray.
2: Yeah!
0: What do you love to win? The meat tray. I think it'd be bigger than winning the World Cup. It's winning a meat tray. So we have a meat tray that we're going to be giving away this morning. Is the butcher here?
3: The butcher is not here. He dropped it off. He said, we're working this morning, but he's dying to knock off as fast as he can to get down for the Knowlesy performance later on this morning.
0: Great. Now, yesterday on the show, we were talking about what do you see in every single Aussie pub? And one of our callers said, someone in high viz who's not doing any work. You found someone... don't look around, mate. It's you. Pete's found someone. Pete, who do you have there? Who's this legend here?
3: Kevin. He assures me...
0: Morning, Kevin. Thank you very much for coming out.
4: No worries.
0: Mate.
4: Good morning.
3: Thanks he assures me he's a local, but... But I'm hearing a South African accent there this morning. But
0: hey, listen, they've come from far and wide for this pub reopening, from South Africa, England.
4: Exactly.
3: Now, what time are you knocking off, sir?
4: 12 o'clock.
3: What are you doing?
4: Sorry?
3: What are you going to do after?
4: I'm coming here for a beer.
3: There we go. Makes sense, right? Hey.
0: All right, let's give him some 4X. Let's take some calls right now. Let's go to Dwayne now in Sydney. Good morning, Dwayne. Good morning. Welcome to the show.
5: Thank you. Good morning, everyone up there in Queensland.
0: Dwayne says hi. This is great. One big country, one radio show. Now, Dwayne, what time are you knocking off today, mate?
5: Well, I'm knocking off midday because of the game. And I'm going to be sitting there with my father-in-law, who's having his birthday today, 86. So we definitely need 4X. We need it badly.
0: Okay.
1: It's the best thing for an 86-year-old.
0: Oh, that's what they that's what they dream for, don't they? With their false teeth.
5: Oh, yes.
0: Dwayne, we'll send you some right now, okay? Pete, get him on the truck and get down there.
1: Okay? Andre.
0: All right, Dwayne, I hope you and your dad have a lovely day today. Let's go down to Graham. Good morning, Graham in Melbourne. Welcome to the show. There we go. Graham. It runs as smoothly as this every single morning, I assure you. Graham.
6: Sorry, mate. You're broadcasting for God's country.
0: I didn't hear any of that. Okay, Graham, would you want some 4X?
6: Sure, why not?
0: Yeah, okay. I think he's calling and trying to win Nova's secret sound. Thank you. Let's go to Glenn. Good morning, Glenn.
7: Hello, hello. How are you?
0: I'm very good, Glenn. Welcome to the show. Now, Glenn, what time are you knocking off today, mate?
7: Oh, unofficially 12 o'clock like the rest of Australia.
0: And I don't think any Australians are doing any work after about midday today.
1: Absolutely.
0: And hopefully the Socceroos have a big win at the World Cup. Yes?
7: Oh, yeah, baby.
0: That's better. All right, we're sending some 4X. Thank you very much for listening. Enjoy the game today, Glenn.
7: Cheers, brother.
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0: 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Today, Show on the Road, we are live from the greatest pub on earth. Coming up next 10 minutes, you can win Australia's biggest ever meat tray. But right now, we have so many special guests this morning. I can see some kids who've come in this morning from... Are you from the local school?
1: Yeah.
0: They look frozen. And also, like, possibly been kidnapped. They do not want to be here in a beer garden with red noses.
2: I can confirm, not kidnapped. Confirm.
0: Oh, that is great news, everyone. Now, intern Pete is here with us, and we have a very, very, very special guest right now. A power guest, actually. Possibly with more powers than Shannon Knoll, who's singing during the next 45 minutes live.
2: Yes. Now, this lady came in with Secret Service, or just some friends, I'm not quite sure, but she's very important to the community. Would you please welcome the local mayor, Tanya, is here in the house.
0: Not Tanya, not just any mayor. You're the coolest looking mayor I've ever seen. You pop in your Adidas Gazelles. This is the funky mayor.
3: Well, thank you very much. Well, I will just say, Romy just got quite intimate with me and I just met him and he was sticking things down my top.
0: He doesn't work for us. I don't know who
3: wow.
0: that man is.
3: Oh, my God. I actually asked him as he was popping things down in here and it's a bit cool, I will say. And what was your name?
0: At least buy me a drink first.
3: And that's right. It's a bit early.
0: It's very early.
2: He's our new sound guy, but your new best friend. Well done, Tanya.
3: Thank you. I did bring you something special, though.
0: Oh, wow. What's that? What have you got?
3: A couple of things. Can we move over here to the...
0: Of course you can. Sure. Well, you're the mayor. This is your area.
2: Yes.
0: You're like the Tony Soprano of the area.
3: Okay, so...

0: I did hear you during the week saying, I wonder if I'll get the keys to the city.
1: Stop it. I wonder what it's... Oh, my word. There is a very large key.
0: So just for you. Now, this probably...
1: It's like Game of Thrones.
0: Well, could very well be. So this probably opens... Every house, every residence, every business in the Lockyer Valley.
1: I just want the keys to this pub. I'd be very happy with that.
0: So that's for you. I also...
1: Thank you, Tony. That's fantastic.
0: Got you something else.
1: Yeah? Thank you very much for my
0: okay.
1: key.
0: It's like this bag of goodies, isn't it? Hang on.
2: That's right.
0: Thank you. Oh, you got a pen too.
1: Also, I love the branding you've got there. You obviously are the mayor of the Lockyer Valley merch.
0: Oh, yeah. That's right.
1: I love the mayors have their own merch.
0: I also... Hang on. I'll show the crowd first.
1: Please.
0: It says LV is the place to be.
1: That's it, LV.
3: We're always
1: Lockyer
3: saying
1: Lockyer Valley. LV is the place to be.
0: And you can do the finger thing, but make sure you get it right. So it's, you know, yeah.
1: Yeah.
0: That's good. Right.
4: Lots of gifts. This is great.
1: I tell you what, you're a very good man.
4: Oh, no, that's your personal handbag.
1: Don't
4: sorry.
1: Ever, Pete, you don't ever go in a woman's handbag. We're in Queensland. She probably got a gun or something.
0: There's not much in there, but maybe if it was Romy, he could.
4: Well, that looks like next month's budget. Leave that in there as well, please.
0: Also, now I did also hear you say, I wonder if she'll arrive in the mayoral chains.
1: Have you got your chains? Come on.
0: I won't go there.
1: Come on, Mrs.
0: Anyway,
1: T.
0: What I will say is, I know some mayors like to wear the robe, some mayors like to wear the chains. It's probably not my gig. However, I have schools, I have people that come visit me in the chambers, and everyone loves to get their photo taken with the mayoral chains. It gives good bragging rights. So I've bought them for you to wear for a small period of time, so you can get your photo taken.
1: Are you deputising me as a deputy mayor?
0: I think
1: this is huge. This is what came to us. Oh, my word. Wow.
0: I have an awesome deputy, so I want you to feel...
1: I'll be deputy to the deputy.
0: Yeah. I want you to feel the love because you've done an amazing job. Everyone has done an amazing job for Helidon and for our community. I really want to you feel really special.
1: Oh, we feel very welcome here. We do, honestly. It's amazing. I can't believe there's a couple of hundred people here as the sun is up this morning. It's beautiful. Honestly, people have made us feel very welcome here.
0: So do you want to try them on?
1: Please. Wowee.
4: How good.
1: Joining to pledge like allegiance to Lockyer Valley? Swim in. High five.
0: Okay.
1: Wow.
0: Okay.
1: Please.
3: Oh, they're beautiful.
1: Oh, it feels right. It feels so good.
3: Oh, my God.
1: Deputy mayor of LV. Big round of applause for our guest this morning, the mayor of LV, Tanya.
0: Thank you
1: very much.
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0: Christian O'Connell Show on the road today, live from the greatest pub on earth. Where it is like the scenes here this morning. The only way I can describe it is like a mini music festival. We're actually live on a stage that's been built in this beer garden, and there's a crowd of about 300 people here who've been here since 6 o'clock this morning. They're making us feel very, very welcome. All right, we're going to give away right now a very special prize. It is Australia's biggest ever meat tray.
1: Christian O'Connell's secret sound of the Criterion Hotel.
0: What a star voiceover artist we've got today as well.
2: Incredible.
0: Now, producer Caitlin, where have we got these amazing meats from? A meat cowboy turned up yesterday.
3: He sure did.
0: Don't Google it. It's a strange website.
3: He's from North...
0: Rio works on it.
3: He's from North Point Meats, Toowoomba's premium locally sourced butchers.
0: If you want meat, go nowhere in Toowoomba. Now, Rio, take us through. Break down that meat tray. It looks amazing.
2: This is a beautiful meat tray. We've got two types of very thick-cut sausages. We got some sirloin. We got...
0: Listen, Rio, slow it down. Listen, guys... Do you remember, like, set of the century and The Price is Right? The studio audience would all go, ooh, right, after all right. The price. So every cut of meat, you go, ooh. All right, break it down again. Go again, Rio.
2: We have two juicy, thick sausages.
0: Oh, that's pretty good.
2: We got four pieces of premium sirloin.
0: Oh, you had me at sirloin.
2: Did someone say rissoles?
0: I don't think they did. But anyway, carry on. I guess you've got to have some on Tuesday. Rissoles on Tuesday.
2: Ooh, is this a delightful pork belly?
0: Oh.
2: And rounding it all off, two 500-gram blocks of the finest mince in Australia.
0: Oh, my word. Who doesn't want to win beef mince at 7:15 on a Friday morning? When I wake up, I brush my teeth, and I hope I win some mince before I get to work this morning. Okay, now, everyone knows how radio's oldest competition, the secret sound, works. We have a secret sound that has been recorded in secret here at the Criterion Hotel, the greatest pub on earth. Now, intern Pete flew up 2 days before we came here, and I said, record some secret sounds. This was the first one. We're going to play it so you can hear it as well. Just shout out. You'll get it immediately. What is this sound? Ice. Yes, ice.
4: Sorry. Yeah, my bad.
0: Barely worth the cost of the flights.
4: Yeah, my bad.
0: So it's not going to be that one. This is the real...
4: It's funny when you hear it out loud, isn't it? You're like, oh, yeah, that's ice.
2: It's incredibly obvious.
0: To be honest, you should have got it immediately. Yeah. Now, this is the real secret sound, okay? Recorded in secret here at the Criterion Hotel.
2: Oh.
0: Let's hear that again, please. Quiet from the front of the audience this morning. Okay, call it now. That is, it's actually a very recognisable sound, and not just this pub, but any pub across Australia.
2: Correct.
0: All right. You have a guest there already?
4: I've got Ben wants to have a little guest here in the
0: Ben
4: corner.
0: Ben looks like a hustler. He's here only, you're here. I know those eyes. Those eyes are the man that wants mints.
5: Is it the cold room fridge door?
0: No, good guess though. Good guess, Ben. Anyone else want to have a guess? Yes, over there, Pete. I love your... Is that your pyjamas you come in? That looks so warm.
6: Ice.
4: No, that was the last one.
0: No, okay. I think she's saying she's as cold as ice. Have we got the doctor? Sir, there's a...
4: What's your name? No.
7: Is it changing a keg over?
0: No, it's not changing over. Good one though, sir.
4: No.
0: There's a man up the back. That's turned into a live auction now.
4: Yeah, at the back here. Sorry, my apologies. Come on, sir.
0: This man looks like a farmer. He's a farmer.
8: Is it the unlocking of the front door?
0: Oh, no.
2: Come on.
0: All right, let's open the lines now. Studio Melbourne, play the sound again, please, Joe. Okay, call in now, 13:55:22. The prize up for grabs is Australia's biggest ever meat tray. We'll take your guesses next.
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0: Christian O'Connell Show from the greatest pub on earth, the Criterion Hotel in Hanlon. Having a great time. We have a crowd of hunters here have come out to see the show and to see Shannon Noll, who's going to be singing live in the next 15 minutes. Are you excited about that? Shannon Noll's going to be doing not one, not two, three songs, and he's going to be doing a very moving trip. Pete!
1: Sorry, I was just in the middle of a chant about Noel.
0: Pete is doing his own show.
2: No, two shows going on.
1: I'm definitely caught
0: back
1: up
0: to
1: the
0: kiss with him.
1: Love
0: Maybe
1: you.
0: Maybe they need someone. So Shannon Noll is going to be doing three songs, including right at the end of the show, very, very moving song this week for Daryl Braithwaite. He's going to be doing his version of Horses. Who's excited about that? All right, right now, this giveaway, Australia's biggest ever meat tray. We're doing the secret sound of the Criterion Hotel. This is a sound we've recorded at this pub, and it's a sound you hear in any pub across Australia. The sound is... All right, let's take some guesses right now. Let's go to... Who have we got here? We've got Adam on the line. Good morning, Adam. Welcome to the show.
3: Good morning, guys. How you going?
0: Adam, what is your guess?
3: I think it's unlocking a toilet door.
0: Adam is the wrong answer. I tell you why, because pubs in Australia don't have any locks on the door. It's illegal. Let's go now to Julie. Good morning, Julie.
4: Oh, good morning, Christian. Good morning, everyone at the Criterion.
0: Hang on, everyone. If you could all say good morning, Julie. One, two, three.
4: Good morning, Julie. That's so sweet. Thank you.
0: That's all right, Julie. Have a lovely weekend. Now, Julie, what is the guess? What do you think it is?
4: Okay, I reckon it's a garage door opening on closing.
0: It's not the right answer.
4: Oh.
0: Have a lovely weekend. Thanks for trying. Let's go to Thelma now. Good morning, Thelma.
5: Good morning.
0: Everyone say good morning, otherwise she's going to feel really left out and excluded. I don't like that. Good morning,
5: Thank
0: Thelma.
5: You so much.
0: Okay, it's turned in now into a bad school assembly. Thelma, what's your guess, mate?
5: I think it's when a table's loose and you screw in the leg of it, like to secure it, or the bottom of the leg.
0: You get a lot of wonky tables in the pubs of Australia. And wonky people as well. That's enough about Gary. That isn't the right answer. Okay, I'm going to give you some clues. Oh, you hang on. This man here. You reckon you want to have a go?
6: Alan.
7: Being a country pub, I reckon it's flicking a knob on an ashtray.
0: Oh, phew! I wondered what that was going to say then. You also do get that at country pubs after 8 o'clock, but that's not on this family show. Okay, any more? Thank you, Alan. Hang on, the farmer wants another go.
1: Okay, where's the farmer? Has he got a wife? Where is he? Here we go. Here we go. Oh, the wife is here, thank God. Okay, sir, go again.
8: Oh, she'll go.
9: Is it unlocking the front door?
1: No,
0: it's not. Okay, I want this meat tray to go. We've got to give it away right now. It is unlocking something. You get this in most pubs across Australia. There's 7 here. A little kid there.
10: Unlocking a till?
1: Locking a till.
0: Good guess. It's not the right answer. There's a young lad there. What do you want? He wants some meat for his dad.
11: Unlocking the door.
0: Not unlocking a door.
11: Sliding door.
0: She's had too many guesses.
1: Okay. Yes, ma'am.
0: Head over that way.
10: Unlocking the cool room door.
0: Great guess. It's not the right answer. This lady here?
12: Is it unlocking a can of alcohol?
0: It's not unlocking a can. And great sign language as well for me there. Can of alcohol. Pete, there's a guy over here. Pete.
1: Yep, sorry, other way.
0: No. She looks like she's from the local mafia. Quick.
1: Yep.
0: Roy Orbison's here.
12: Unlocking the little door to get behind the bar.
1: Do we need
12: that little trap door?
1: No.
0: It's not that. It's unlocking something you would then play.
13: Piano.
1: General piano or doing anything with the piano.
0: Well, unlocking it, Pete. General piano.
1: Doesn't matter. Okay, I've got one over here, lady, ma'am.
0: This is maybe one of the locals jumping.
13: Are we unlocking any pokies or gaming rooms?
0: No, it's not unlocking the pokies. Amazing that you prickers. This man over here has had his hand up for ages, Pete.
1: Okay, going back. Sorry, just coming through.
0: Both of you two.
1: Sorry, my apologies. Just push someone over out of the way.
14: Opening up the cellar.
0: No. It's not opening up the cellar.
2: Getting further away.
0: Okay,
2: somehow.
0: Over here. Go on then, Pete. Yes.
1: There we go, right in the middle.
13: Is it unlocking a dartboard?
0: Yes! You are a winner! Yes!
1: We have a winner!
0: We have a winner!
1: Come on down!
0: Get your beat fit! presents your pork chop and your sirloin.
1: Ladies and gentlemen, this is Rachel.
0: Rachel is our winner. Rachel's has won the biggest meat tray in Australia. What scenes this morning here in the in Helidon? Rachel. Looks like Dame Helen Mirren, if you want to know at home.
1: That was intense. Her daughter just said, move out of the way.
0: She wants that beef mince. Kids can't help themselves. Big Rap Law Shop winning this morning. Well played, Rachel.
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0: with a wild night out with zoo animals in Tui C's Wild Wild Life. What's the wildest thing you've ever done? Have you snuck backstage at a concert?
1: We're not worthy! We're not worthy!
0: Jump from a plane?
2: Geronimo!
0: Or gone streaking at a sports match?
1: Woo! We're streaking!
0: Your wild story might be why you're banned from the footy, but it could also win you dinner for two and overnight accommodation at Jamala Wildlife Lodge, Canberra. 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

0: Christian O'Connell Show. We are live from the grand reopening of the pub we've been renovating over the last 3.5 crazy weeks. Shannon Knott is going to be singing live in about 5 minutes' time. Before that, though, because we are kind of like handing the pub back to the accidental publicans, Tracy and Gary, this morning, we have a couple of areas that are really being reopened. So we're going to have some live, simultaneous ribbon cutting right now. So, Pete, what have you got to be reopened?
1: Yeah, well, obviously we've got Dennis here, who's done an incredible job during these renovations, and of course Pat from 4X. Can we just give them a massive round of applause? 4X! Yeah! Dennis, what you have done here is just incredible. I just want to spend a quick moment with Dennis, who...
0: I'm sure you do, but we must focus on the show.
1: Yeah, sorry. I just...
0: Watch him, Dennis.
1: I know, my apologies, Dennis.
0: They crawled into your car.
1: I'm scared to touch your shoulder. But what I want to say is we were here 6 weeks ago, and just paint the picture of what you saw 6 weeks ago to what you're seeing today, which you've done as well.
2: Six weeks ago, as you said, we walk out here and it was a pretty blank canvas, which was great. But Tracy and Gary had created what you have is a nice foundation. So we've worked on that. And now, obviously, the 4X Beer Garden is taking shape.
1: Yeah, absolutely. And I've just spotted someone in my other eye now, and we've been calling him. I think we need to do a big all hail to King Rich, who is here, who has literally been running this place for the last six
0: weeks. Give this man a big round of
1: applause. Can we just take a moment right now?
0: Portables.
1: Rich, honestly, to see. Oh, all hail King Rich.
0: This man has given up so much of his company's time. He's thrown everything into this.
1: You have thrown so much of this. Everyone on site here has just been saying the incredible kindness, and you don't stop 24/7. How are you feeling today to see this finished product?
3: Oh, awesome. It's great. It's very proud. I've got all our boys over here that put all their blood, sweat and tears into it. They should be very, very proud of what they've done. Cheers, boys. It's not like I did it all.
1: Very big part of it. As we said, we're cutting ribbons every 30 minutes. We'll be opening the toilet hopefully very soon as well, the brand new toilets. We've got Pat from 4X back, and we thought we'd better open the beer garden officially, right? So we've got the $600 pair of scissors that we accidentally purchased. Here, they are very, very sharp.
0: All right, let's do a countdown, and Pat from 4X, you're going to open up. You have the honours of reopening the beer garden.
4: A big congratulations to you both, and here is to the 4X beer garden. Give it a cheers.
1: Five, four,
5: three, two, one.
1: Cutting the ribbon.
0: Oh, wow. Exciting scenes. And right now, the excitement doesn't stop, guys. We now cross live to the toilets. It's time to reopen the toilets live on the show today. All right, Pete, if you head to the bathroom.
1: Oh,
0: easy,
1: Pete. I tripped over the beer garden because I was on my way to the toilets, but I realised Tanya the mayor's back, and we thought, we'll just do another ribbon cutting at the front while I make my way to the toilet. Hey, live radio. Oh, okay, Tanya, not ribbon. Your name's not
0: and
1: ribbon.
0: So what are you actually reopening now? Yourself?
1: We're just going to open the other side of the beer garden.
0: Right, okay. Okay. Not as planned.
6: I've never seen such a...
1: Tanya, sorry, welcome back to the program. You're just going to open the other side, okay? Or should we just go to the toilet together now?
7: Let's go to the toilet together.
0: Let's go to the toilet.
1: Come on, Tanya. Coming through.
0: What I like is good morning to the local police who've come down to keep bananas. Good morning. Arrest that man.
1: Yep.
0: And
1: okay.
0: Tim Pete.
1: We are at
0: been
1: the toilet.
0: Hanging around the toilets for the last 24 hours.
1: Apologies. We are at the toilet with the first aid man as well. Sir, are you okay? Sorry, are you okay if we open the toilet?
0: First aid man has been reading a book for the last 2 hours.
6: A first aid book?
7: I need to probably say a few words.
8: Please do.
7: Before we cut the ribbon.
1: You didn't say enough before, so let's do them now.
7: So I'm thinking, because it is the toilet and it's really, really important. I will say in 26 years, I've never, ever, ever opened up the toilets. But
0: it's time.
7: Let's say, may the flow always be flow freely. May the toilet paper always be soft, and may the line always get through really quickly when you're in a hurry.
0: Beautiful words. Beautiful words.
1: Incredibly said.
0: Mayor Tiny, please reopen the toilets now.
1: The opening of the toilet. So I guess we'll have to count it down together.
7: Awesome.
1: In five, four,
5: three, two, one.
1: Open the toilet.
0: Oh wow. What a big moment of moments this morning. All right, when we come back, Shannon Knoll is singing live. Something to look forward to. All right, we're back in a minute.
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0: Christian O'Connell Show. Over the last 4 weeks, we've been on a mission to try and save the pumps of Australia, all thanks to Forex. We have done something quite crazy and insane the last 3.5 weeks. No one has ever heard of a renovation. Renovations take months and months and months. The team here, so many people we've got to thank. We'll do that in the next 10 minutes to make this possible. This pub looks completely different from the beautiful pub it already was when we found it 5 weeks ago. So this morning, this moment, is a very special moment. We've got a red carpet. A genuinely massive, very thick, heavy, very heavy. It's like 18 people had to roll out this thickest carpet I've ever known.
1: It's straight from the Met Gala, I'm
0: that's
1: pretty sure.
0: Actually from Buckingham Palace. It's King Charles's carpet. And the Accidental Publicans have been calling them, and that is Gary and Tracy. This is their home. They bought this as a home 2 years ago, and then they realised they couldn't close it down. So we're going to give the pub back to them now as they reopen it. There's a guard of honour being formed as we welcome back to their own pub, and we hand it back to them, Gary and Tracy. Woo! Come on down the red carpet. And then Shannon O is going to sing song number two. Guard of honour here. Utterly confusing. More like a scene from a cult, if anything, to be honest.
2: Yeah!
0: Big round of applause to Tracy and Gary. Woo! It is time for the giant scissors. We'll give you the honours to do the grand reopening of your very own pub. The greatest pub on earth, the Criterion Hotel.
3: I can't see it.
4: Yep.
3: Now?
0: Go!
4: Yeah!
0: Whoa! We now give the pub back to you. Now, Tracy, what a crazy couple of weeks it's been. How are you feeling today?
5: Overwhelmed. It's huge.
0: It is, isn't it? There's just this beautiful crowd here. Mm-hmm. They've all come out because they love what you two have done here and what you've really been looking after for the last 2 years. So on behalf of your community, thank you very much for looking after and keeping this pub going.
5: We're just so thankful that you could do it for us.
4: And thanks to the community.
0: Yeah, it's a lot of it. Doesn't it look incredible? I mean, it looked beautiful when Maria and I came here a couple of weeks ago, but it's kind of restored, and now this is a gift for the community over the next couple of years.
5: It is, and she'll live on now.
0: Are you sick of us now?
5: No.
0: Your eyes say different.
5: No, I'm just a little concerned because the police are here.
0: Right. Yeah. I think they're here for quite a few of the community, actually. Now, big round of applause for these two legends. Yeah. Honestly, this is what Australia needs, is more people like you two. Thank you very much for making us feel so welcome the last couple of weeks. We've loved it this morning. And thank you very much, everyone who's come along. Now, are we ready for song two with Shannon Noel?
5: Yeah.
0: Yes? Let's bring Shannon Noel back on stage now. Live on goal for song number two. Big round of applause for Shannon Noel. Woo! He's just trying to stay warm in front of a heater. Shannon, come and join us for song number two. So, Shannon, thank you very much for doing this. Is this the coldest gig you've ever done?
6: No, sadly no. I've done a few cold ones, just the early morning things, that's all. It's a bit hard getting the vocal cords going.
0: Yeah, there aren't many rock festivals that are on at 8 in the morning for good reason. Well, I have to say, isn't his voice sounding amazing this morning?
6: Yeah, thank you.
0: You're belting it out. You're sounding absolutely brilliant. You're the perfect person to come and sing live this morning.
6: Absolutely.
0: And what a great crowd here as well.
6: Oh, terrific. Thanks so much for coming out, guys. Really appreciate this. Thank you.
0: Over to you, Shannon, now for song two. Thank you.

0: out about you.
1: Wow. What about him? Give it up for Shannon Knoll, this morning live on Gold, the greatest pub on earth. What a great song. Not bad way to reopen a pub.
2: Oh, wow.
1: Rio, can you see me? I got trapped at the back. There's so
3: where
1: many people here.
3: You?
1: I'm over here. I'm trapped at the back.
2: I actually can't. Where?
1: I went for a walk and I'm trapped at the back. There's such a big, thick crowd here. How great was that? Shannon Knoll.
4: Woo!
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1: All right, we ready for today's time waster? Now, Rio and I have never done this before in front of a live audience.
2: I am terrified.
1: Should be interesting.
2: I am terrified.
1: All right, so we have an amazing prize today on the Time Waster. It is a 4X pub pack.
2: Mm.
1: What is in here? So everything. The T-shirts and the stubby holders, the Good Life, are very cool. We'll be giving away a load today. They are the hot thing to win today.
2: There's also bar mats. There's coasters. If you want to spice things up in the bedroom, there's a 4X pajama kit.
1: Oh, wow. The Good Life.
2: The Good Life indeed.
1: All right. So today's Time Waster is pub celebrities, because I'm telling you now, not only is a massive crowd have been here very kindly since 6 a.m. this morning, when it was pretty cold, actually, all stood outside waiting around. There are a lot of famous people who've come to this pub. Mm. Rio, right now, just looking over at the bar,
2: yeah.
1: I can see Al Pacino.
2: Al
1: Pacino.
2: God. This is rough.
1: Also with him is Brad Pint.
2: Oh, very good.
1: Brad Pint. Wow, star of a lot of movies, Jin Diesel. And one for the kids, Cider B.
2: Very good.
1: And someone who likes to, I didn't know this about this big international artist, he likes to brew his own beer, Homebrew Mars.
2: Homebrew Mars.
1: Maybe you couldn't hear it at the back, there was some circle, your ears cleared out. And someone who loves the 4X, Carrie Bickmore 4X. Carrie Bickmore 4X. Do I win the pub pack? Rio, what have you got then? What celebrities can you see here?
2: Is that an ex-Australian cricketer up the back down near the stage? I think that might be Karaoke O'Keefe.
1: Oh, yes. Bronze.
2: We had Knowlesy, Australian Idol royalty. There's also some more Australian Idol royalty. Is that Marcia Stein's up the back?
1: No, it's not actually. No,
2: it is.
1: No.
2: I think it is.
1: No.
2: Well, is there more Australian Idol royalty at the pub? Is that Whiskey Lee?
1: Just confusion.
2: And we all love Fallout Boy's lead singer Pete Wentz, don't we?
1: Yep, the we silence, love him. The silence that you know.
2: Well, I think he's behind the bar. He's Pete Beer Wench.
1: Oh, no, he called it back in. That's silver.
2: Can this please end?
3: 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This is 2EC. 80s hits you love. The 90s and 2000s. So hard, makes me say, oh my lord. '60s and '70s tracks that stand the test of time.
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crown. 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

0: Christian O'Connell Show. Before we say goodbye, I still have one more song from Shannon Noll. Yep. Right now, though, we have some time wasters to mark. We've got the music ready. Let's find out who is winning the 4X Pub Pack. Actually, where has it gone? Has someone nicked it?
1: It's just really heavy. I can only take it.
0: Sorry?
1: It was too heavy.
0: Size you, man. You work out three times a day. It's heavy.
1: It's not
0: you
1: functional strength.
0: You need to get some 4X in you.
2: It's over here. Sorry.
0: All right, Rhea, you ready to mark?
1: I'm ready.
0: Ginessa Amorosi.
1: Oh, gold.
0: Michael J. 4X.
1: Oh, gold a million. Yeah.
0: They have to be gold. They have to be. Keg Ryan.
1: Silver.
0: John Bourbon Jovi.
1: Silver.
0: Jaeger Bomb Jovi.
1: Gold.
0: Russell Old Crow.
1: Silver.
0: Tom Hardy Cider.
1: Silver.
0: Carl. Shit, we won't do that one. Sensitive times right now, the company. Leave that one. Oh, my whole career flashed in front of my eyes. It's really sad, actually. Palmer Comedian.
1: Gold.
0: What about David Hasselhoffs?
1: Oh, that's very good. Gold.
0: Hugh Jugman.
1: Silver plus.
0: Timothy Chardonnay.
1: He strikes
0: me as a shardy drinker.
1: Gold.
0: Yeah. Keith Bourbon.
1: Silver.
0: Anthony Bend the Albanese. You know, bending the elbow, bending easy.
1: Brilliant.
0: That's a
1: gold.
0: Potential winner there. Thomas Price. That's very good. Kevin Darts. Kevin Hart. Kevin Darts.
1: Gold.
0: Martini Scorsese.
1: Silver.
0: Hugh Jack Daniels.
1: Silver.
0: Serena Schooner.
1: Silver.
0: Now, Knowles, he won't drink while he's singing. No, he'd have a shandy, though. Shandy Knowles.
1: Brilliant. Gold.
0: Well done, Brad. Ricky Martini.
1: Gold.
0: Beryl Braithwaite.
1: Beryl Braithwaite is
0: brilliant. Beyonce, when she's had a few.
1: Oh,
0: Beyonce.
1: She loves a 4X.
0: She does. Smashing them, all the single tinnies. doesn't work. Bar Matt Damon. Bar Matt Damon.
1: Damon, very good.
0: Yes, very good, Simon. Bruce Silver Springsteen. Boss?
1: Bruce Springsteen?
0: Bruce.
1: Brew. Oh, Bruce.
0: Yeah, sorry, I just read out. Steph Curried Sausages.
1: Gold.
0: 4X Ibbit. He loves to wrap and have a nice ice cold coffee.
1: Oh
0: my god. What about old Sticky Carpet Gervais? Sticky Gervais.
1: Bronze.
0: Mark Tuffler. Counter Mill Gibson.
1: Counter Mill Gibson, very good. Silver.
0: Amanda, that's very good. Palmer Anderson. Pam Anderson.
1: Throwback.
0: Yeah.
1: Gold.
0: Tones loves more of a stout. That's right. She's Tones and IPA.
1: Silver.
0: Nothing here for that one.
1: No,
0: it's not 4X, though. 4X Hunt. 4X Hunt. Legend.
1: Gold double class.
0: Come on, that. Then we're not going to get into that, are we?
1: Kiss the Fish.
0: Yes. Excuse me? Oh. Tap Benatar.
1: Silver.
0: And Sylvester Stinalone.
1: Oh, that's very good too, gold.
0: All right, who is winning the 4X pub pack?
1: It's got to be 4X Hunt.
0: Yes, great one. Well done, Stuart. All right, it is time for us to say goodbye and a huge thank you. If there's one thing we've learned in the last couple of weeks, pubs are really, really important. Over the last 20 years, 60% of Aussie pubs have gone by the wayside. And when you see everyone here, what this community means to this place and what the place means to this community, it reminds us how important pubs are. Please, this weekend, get out of your house, get off the couch, stop watching Netflix, go and have a beer, go and get around each other in your local pubs. These are really special places. Thank you so much for making me and my team so welcome here this morning. Give yourselves a round of applause. We'd love this. This has been such fun. Now, are we ready for our last song from Shannon Noll?
1: Woo!
0: So we want to end with something, and Shannon really wants to do this. He does this song. It's Daryl Braithwaite's Horses. Big news this week, Daryl is no longer going to be doing it live. He wants to pay homage to a great Aussie icon, another one, Daryl Braithwaite, with our last song as we say goodbye to everyone here today. Please, one more time for his last song this morning, Shannon Noll, woo! Here on Gold.
3: Thanks, guys. Yeah, big shout out to Daryl for this one. He's a true blue Aussie legend, a really good mate of mine, and it's really sad that we won't see him on the road anymore. What a stellar career. So here we go. Sing along if you know the words, guys.

0: Thanks so much, guys. Thanks so much for having us. Really appreciate it. Thank you.
1: I'm tired, Grandpa.
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13: Happy Friday, Amanda. How are you today?
14: I'm well, thanks. How are you going?
13: Today is red letter day. Do you like helicopters?
14: I don't know.
13: And you know how I say just reading on this day information
14: is the domain of lazy radio, yep. And then you proceed to do it.
13: When you hear a radio show doing that, you know
14: they're on the skids.
13: You know that they're not going to be here for much longer, but I'm a big fan of helicopters. On this day in 1931-ish, actually, I've got to find out what it is. Let me just...
14: So you're even lazier than the normal lazy radio presenter.
13: No, I had it, but it's
14: gone. At least they'd have read it.
13: Helicopter, Germany.
14: Just so you know, there's a weekend coming up and I'd like to enjoy it.
13: Germany, on this day in 1936, the first practical helicopter demonstration where a helicopter took off and flew around. It happened on this day in 1936.
14: I'm going to let you finish this sentence on your own.
13: I always thought that Leonardo da Vinci, he had a practical drawing of a helicopter.
14: Well, what's practical mean in this sense? Because you said practical, the first practical demo, the first practical drawing. What does it mean?
13: So it was he had a drawing of a helicopter.
14: Yeah.
13: And that was in 1481.
14: Yeah.
13: But to no avail. And you remember those magnificent men in their flying machines.
14: More
13: or less just wacky skybirds. Mm. But the Germans, they had the FW, the Focke-Wulf, and that was a practical helicopter in 1936. Didn't help win the war, but there you go.
14: Thanks for this on-this-day information. Tell me when it gets interesting.
13: There are helicopter people out there going, yeah, keep talking.
14: All two of them.
13: Tell us about the Focke-Wulf.
14: I'll tell you.
13: Action-packed show
14: Free
13: today.
14: Free of charge, Brendan.
13: It's FFS Friday Feels session. We had a great time with James Rain last week. We got a We've got a great act coming in today.
14: We've got a variety of men coming in today.
13: Yes, looking forward to that. Instagram makes its return, and we can't do anything until we do the Fast Five. Jonesy Demander, driving you home.
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4: Fast Five.
0: Five questions. Can you go all the way and answer all five questions correctly? If you do that, Amanda will say...
5: If you answer question five, you get a double pass to see Simple Minds live.
0: I hope they do Belfast Child.
5: Oh, why wouldn't
0: when
5: they?
0: When the Belfast Child...
5: Hey, who sings that? Why don't we leave it that way?
0: Elizabeth is in Tapping.
5: Hi, Elizabeth.
6: Hello, how are we?
5: We're very
0: well. We are
5: well.
0: Great, Elizabeth. All the better for speaking to you.
5: Shall we start off? Here's question number one, Elizabeth. Benoit Blanc, played by Daniel Craig, is the detective in which film series?
6: Knives Out.
5: Yeah. Knives Out.
0: I've seen it, but I've seen it all bum about. Knives Out.
5: I prefer to face the television when I'm watching it.
0: I've seen it from the last one, which is really good.
5: You went backwards.
0: And then I watched The Glass Onion, and I'm yet to see Knives Out, but I really like
5: it. They're all excellent.
0: Let's play Monster Mash, Elizabeth.
7: Let's kick off this Monster Mash.
8: Yeah, let's mash it up.
5: Elizabeth, this is where we've mashed two songs together. Can you tell us what they are?

0: nerve, Ryan.
1: You have some nerve.
0: Can you
1: nerve.
0: Tell us what one or both of the songs are, Elizabeth?
2: Completely different genres there, but we'll go with Let It Be by the Beatles.
0: That's
2: yep.
0: one.
2: It was by Shaggy.
1: Yeah. There it is, and...
0: I imagine everyone has always wondered what they'd sound like together.
1: Yes.
0: And now we know.
1: It's like nuts and gum.
0: Question three. The Powderpuff Girls were originally known by what name? A, the Badass Girls. C, B, the Kick-Ass Girls. Or C, the Whoop-Ass Girls. Gee, they went from that to Powderpuff. One of those is true.
2: Oh, goodness.
0: Pick an A, B, or a C.
2: We'll go C.
0: The Whoop-Ass Girls, that's right.
1: Yeah.
0: So before they were known as Blossom, Bubbles and Buttercup, the Powderpuff Girls, I've never watched the Powderpuff Girls, were created in 1992 by what name? A, the Badass Girls.

0: Powderpuff Girls.
1: Oh, but that's okay.
0: No, it's a Powerpuff Girls.
1: Oh.
0: It's okay. I would imagine that you wouldn't have watched it because you're older and you don't have girls in your house.
1: No, that is true.
0: My daughter loved the Powerpuff Girls.
1: I wonder why they didn't keep going with the Whoop-Ass Girls.
0: I like the Whoop-Ass Girls, but maybe there's too many of those around, don't you think? The macaw on the Arnott's logo is depicted doing what, Elizabeth? What's it doing?
2: Oh, it'd have to be eating a biscuit.
0: It's eating a biscuit. I wonder what its favourite biscuit is. It looks like just a dry old cracker to me.
1: Well, that's what Polly wants, a cracker. That's what they used to eat.
0: Elizabeth, you could be all the way Elizabeth here. Elizabeth.
1: It's dramatic music, but there's not much of a choice.
0: You can hang on the line and come back and answer this question, or if you've got other things to do, you can just go away and give it to someone else.
1: What would you like to do?
2: Oh, I reckon I could hang on.
1: Okay. Good on you.
0: Well, stand by. Elizabeth coming back. Jonesy Demander driving you home.
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1: Can this thing go
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4: Fast Five.
0: When last you joined us, we were talking to Elizabeth of Tapping, and she was up to question number five. Elizabeth, you're still there.
5: I am, yes.
0: Let's maybe explore, Elizabeth. What
6: are you up for being explored, Elizabeth?
0: What are you?
5: Tell us
6: the Elizabeth story.
0: What's the Elizabeth story?
5: I live in Perth.
0: Yep.
5: I'm a nurse and have a wonderful 10-year-old daughter called Molly.
0: Nice!
6: And are you working night shifts or general shifts?
5: General shifts.
0: Yeah. Great.
6: Hats off to nurses.
0: Do you ever run into our mate Rove when you're walking the streets?
5: Oh, look, can't say I ever have.
0: Rove can't walk the streets. As he says himself, he's a Perthanality.
5: We have privacy laws, so even if I had met Rose in my working environment, I couldn't disclose.
6: That's right. And how is his bottom
0: I've
6: going?
0: I've got his phone number here. It's 0434 174 434 if you want to talk to him, Elizabeth.
6: Which I think that's your number.
5: All right, I'll give him a call.
6: Elizabeth, we find ourselves
0: here we go.
6: Question number five. If you get this correct, you get a double pass to see Simple Minds. Here we go. The hit musical Jersey Boys tells the legendary story of which 1960s rock and roll group?
5: Oh, gosh. Oh, my goodness. Is it the Four Seasons?
6: And who was the lead singer of that? Someone in the Four Seasons. We'll give you a bit more time.
5: Marshall Brickman?
6: No.
0: Marshall Brickman? Listen.
6: Isn't he the guy on Lego?
0: That's the...
5: Tommy DeVito? I don't know.
0: Elizabeth.
6: Oh, Elizabeth, I'm sorry.
0: Well,
6: we lost you at the last hurdle.
0: Give Rove a call. Say hi to his mum.
6: Which gives Carl of Townsville
0: a
6: go. Hello, Carl.
0: Carl.
7: Good afternoon.
6: Good afternoon. This is where you sweep in, Carl.
0: Well, Elizabeth was all the way, Elizabeth, Carl, and then you came along.
6: She even gave us the Four Seasons, but we need the lead singer. The hit musical Jersey Boys tells a legendary story of which 1960s rock and roll group? Who and the Four Seasons?
7: Four Seasons, would it be Frankie Valli?
6: It's Frankie Valli
0: and the Four Seasons. Carl, congratulations. We've got no time to get your backstory, but I can tell you about the prize that you've won. You've won a double pass to see Simple Minds live. Simple Minds with special guest Gary Newman live 2027, touring Australia in February. 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Tickets available now from destroyalllines.com. But not you, Carl, because you're going.
7: Thank you very much. Much appreciated.
6: Unreal.
0: Carry on about your business. It'll be back again when we come back from sabbatical. That's great. Jonesy and Amanda, driving you home.
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0: It's Jonesy and Amanda driving you home this Friday afternoon. You know who's coming up on the show.
1: I do know who it is. It's going to be Stephen Curry.
0: Friend of the show. We do bandy that around a fair bit.
1: But he is. He's a good friend of the show.
0: We've been around for a long time. We're going to have a lot of friends.
1: He is like a quadruple threat. He can sing. Mm-hmm. He can act. He can quip. He's like a bon vivant.
0: Okay.
1: Or are those little bits of almonds you give away after a wedding?
0: You might remember him for many things, but now he's in Spamalot. Mm-hmm. I didn't even realise that he was a big Monty Python fan, although I would say that he is a big Monty Python fan.
1: With his sense of the absurd.
0: Of course, I certainly love him in the castle. I can watch that anytime. If my daughter ever comes over, we just put it on.
1: And you love the bit where they come back. Where is it? The daughter Tracy comes back from a honeymoon, and was she in Thailand and bought everyone presents?
0: Where there's kickboxing 24 hours a day.
1: So good.
2: They bought Mum a genuine Rolex for $15 off a guy at the beach. He said he'd mail the warranty later. I got a necklace with a shark tooth. They got a Walkman for Steve. Because it was Friday, I told Trace I'd take Wayne's present to him. It was an elephant. Because elephants bring good luck, especially if the trunks are up. And this trunk was up. It really made Wayne's day.
1: Oh, the pathos in it. It's beautiful.
0: My favourite is Jenny Jenny. Remember Jenny Jenny?
3: I reckon you should make fake flowers.
4: Oh, yeah.
3: Jenny makes fake flowers.
4: Jenny?
3: Yeah.
4: Jenny?
3: No, microwave Jenny. She reckons the trick is to make them real, but not too real, just real enough to know that they're fake.
0: Anyway, Stephen Curry is going to be joining us next. Jonesy and Amanda, driving you home.
5: 2EC. We love our Aussie anthems.

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0: It's Jonesy and Amanda driving you home.
1: Stephen Curry has been keeping us entertained for decades. We played some of his earlier work, The Castle, an absolute breakout role, one of the most loved and iconic movies, of course. He's played so many things, but now he's becoming a king of a different castle. See what I did there? Wow. He's taking on... Thank you, Stephen. Wait till I finished.
0: Keep his fader down, Ryan. You're not supposed to pipe in during the intro.
1: He's taking on the role of King Arthur in his musical theatre debut in another cult classic, Monty Python's Spamalot. Stephen Curry, hi.
0: Okay, let the fader up. Here he is.
2: Am I coming through clearly?
1: Over.
0: You are. You're coming to us from your den. I can see behind you, you got some children's artwork, or are they your own artworks?
2: Well, I got my children's artwork. I put them up for you because they remind me of the artworks that you send me, Jonesy. They're very advanced, and there's a lot of finger work involved.
0: And to the left, left of you, is that a yellow Valiant Regal? Look at that, the old Val.
2: Valiant Regal. It was our family car growing up. I had my 50th birthday, and my sister decided to put my head as Dale Kerrigan coming out of the back of it.
0: Great. You know, I remember those cars in the back in the old days before we went all woke and everyone had to have child seats in the back of a car.
1: How woke.
0: We'd all jump in the back of station wagon, and that's where you just sat. You would just sit in the back of the station wagon like cargo.
2: Yeah. Yeah, well, as the youngest of five, it was just me and the dog and all the bags, and we got to look out the back window to see who was about to kill us. So they're indelible memories from my childhood.
1: Stressful times.
0: They're great.
1: Let's talk about Spamalot. This is your musical theatre debut. How does that work?
2: Because no one was stupid enough to cast me in anything to this point. Oh, it's interesting, isn't it? After, I don't know, 35-odd years of being in the entertainment industry, I've kind of always watched musicals from afar and thought I'd like to do that, but I don't want to do anything too serious. And so Spamalot came along, and every bit in Spamalot that gets supposedly serious is the most ridiculous thing you've ever seen. So I thought, bang, right up my alley. Let's go.
1: To be in musical theatre, there's a certain stamina and consistency and resilience involved. This is, I know you've done your own shows before, but night after night after night, how are you training for this?
2: I have 7 understudies. I fear that I'll probably only do one show. I'll do the opening night, hope that the reviews are good.
1: Get a hangnail and you're out.
2: look, you know what? The great thing about musical theatre, right, when you're a bit of an outsider to this particular platform, is that there are heaps of people who dance really well and can dance night after night and can do the can-can and can do all the stuff that I frankly can't do. But what I can do is really stupid faces. And I can hold a note.
0: You are the king. I always remember Dale when he's on the lake there and he's just pulling that rude head. When he's out fishing for carp.
2: Yeah, my career has been basically a series of facial expressions up till now, Dunsey, which I'm sure you've noticed, Amanda.
0: You are, Mr.
1: Have you had to ensure your facial muscles?
2: Yeah, it's basically like Jennifer Lopez's bum.
0: It is.
2: My facial expressions are insured for never mind how much, but it's you know how Elon Musk just became a trillionaire?
0: Mm-hmm.
2: Yeah, he looks at me and he thinks, if only.
0: If only. Your face, J-Lo's bum. That's
2: to get the money, I have to have my face mangled in some sort of unfortunate accident, so I don't know.
1: Might be worth it. The family's angling for that.
0: This is what we're all about. Recently I watched an interview. Someone asked Harrison Ford what Indiana Jones would say to Han Solo if they were to meet. So I'll pitch this question to you. J.J. Walker, the character you played in 10 Pound Poms, what would he say to Dale Kerrigan and vice versa?
2: He'd say, get a job, grow up, move out. I often get asked if there would be a sequel to The Castle. I said, well, it wouldn't be that good because Dale would definitely be still living at home.
0: He'd be home. He'd be so home.
2: And just digging the odd hole and basically achieving nothing for society.
0: And I think the older brother would be still in jail. He'd be a recidivist.
2: 100%, but he just fell in with the wrong crowd. He didn't mean to rob the service.
0: Yeah, but that's what they all say, and then he's back in jail again.
2: Yeah, we should pitch this to Working Dog. I can't imagine that had a problem with it.
0: Steve, it's always great to talk to you. For tickets, head to...
2: Did we talk about Spamalot?
0: Yeah, we did.
1: Yeah,
0: it's
1: remember,
0: you doing Monty Python singing.
1: You're not dancing. Okay. You're going to goon a bit.
2: And
0: you've got 7 extras.
1: No, 7 understudies.
2: Yeah, seven understudies. Well, actually, Amanda's one of them. What are your nights like, Amanda?
1: Yeah, I'm already booked for the Tuesday, the Thursday.
0: Yeah.
2: Oh, okay, great. Okay, no worries. Because I'm on cooking duty at home. Though.
0: And I'll just keep my phone off silent in case you go.
1: Just in case.
2: Just keep it there. You never know when it might ring. Yeah, I know you wait daily.
0: Anyway, ticketmaster.com.au. Stephen Curry, thank you.
2: You guys are legends. Thank you.
0: Jonesy and Amanda, driving you home.
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0: What we failed to mention, I'm glad I've picked up this now, the Arnott's Scotch Finger Biscuit has been voted as Australia's favourite biscuit of 2026, according to Canstar Blue Survey.
1: Talk about kicking the hornet's nest. That's my favourite biscuit, is kicking a hornet's nest.
0: Yep.
1: Because people are going to agree, people are going to disagree. It's going to start a conversation about biscuits.
0: And you think the Irish are dopey?
1: You said at the beginning of the show that... Oh, not that terrible joke. You said at the beginning of the show that on this day, information is the domain of lazy radio.
0: What?
1: What's your favourite biscuit comes a close second, and that's what we're also going to be doing this hour.
0: And I'll just say this. We're not playing into the Arnott's people's hands, okay?
1: I don't care if we are.
0: We know. Well, it's Friday.
1: Here's our address.
0: What the hell? It is Friday. But, you know, the Scotch Finger I like. Did you ever try the Scotch Finger with the chocolate on the bottom?
1: Oh.
0: There's a Scotch Finger and it's got chocolate.
1: Why just on the bottom?
0: Well,
1: it's only halfway up.
0: No, not even halfway. It's just
1: been,
0: the base of it is in the...
1: Oh, yum.
0: Yeah, it's good. Remember, I like the Monte Carlo biscuit. That was a great biscuit.
1: Yeah. It was the Monte Carlo. Actually, that's one... It was a Monte Carlo, just that plain crinkly-ish thing.
0: And it's got cream and jam in the middle.
1: Right.
0: Yeah, and there's a chocolate Monte. Remember, I opined some years ago about why don't they have a chocolate Monte Carlo biscuit, and you little red hen me on that. I formulated, I got a Monte Carlo biscuit, shrouded it in chocolate. The Arnott's people were interested. Mm. I went to their factory, had a meeting in boardrooms.
1: You even wore a white coat, I think.
0: Every time I spoke to you, you so little red hen me. I'm not interested. I'm not doing this. Who's going to make me? Didn't have anything to do with it. Arnott's greenlighted the project.
1: For a short run, made, but he gave some away.
0: My biscuit, the chocolate Monte Carlo, they packaged it. And what did they call it?
1: It was a brilliant day when they arrived. We opened the box and the packaging said, the chocolate Monte Keller.
0: Yeah.
1: The look on your face was priceless.
0: You ought to be ashamed.
1: I've still got a packet of them at home.
0: Anyway, this is something we could put to the pub test.
1: Okay, let's do it.
0: Coming up. Also coming up, kids going back to the iPod. It's happening. We'll talk about that. Jonesy and Amanda, driving you home. 2EC.

0: Is your Facebook just videos of recipes you'll never make or weird memes your father-in-law liked?
1: Yes!
0: Fix your algorithm today and follow Jonesy and Amanda wherever you do your scrolling.

0: Hello there. It's Jonesy and Amanda driving you home this Friday afternoon. Breaking news.
1: Tell me. Do you want me to do the noise?
0: If you want to.
1: Do, do, do, do, do, do. Well, is that kind of breaking news?
0: I think I've got a bit too hard on the breaking news.
1: Okay. Just how about just this say is more, information?
0: This is more just.
1: Some, I've got a headline for that too.
0: Okay.
1: Here's some information.
0: Okay. Very good. Gen Z is swapping their smartphones for iPods to enjoy music without distractions. It seems Gen Z.
1: How old's that?
0: Gen Z. Well, Gen Y Rye is older than Gen Z.
1: Okay.
0: So Gen Z.
1: And iPods, remind me?
0: Yeah. Remember the iPod? You put 9,000 songs on there.
1: Yeah. And you put your headphones in and it can shuffle it and all
0: that. The harbingers of doom. You used to say, oh, commercial radio will be dead. The iPod will kill commercial radio. In your face. iPods are gone. Well, they're kind of coming back. But they're coming back in that cute fashion how record players came back. So hipsters now have records. Mate, I've got this on vinyl. It's the
1: My son's
0: way.
1: Big on those.
0: Yeah, they love
1: No, you're mocking it.
0: We had a chat about exactly that same thing.
1: They're $100. Yep. Records are $100.
0: What, for the record? For the player?
1: For the record.
0: Oh,
1: exactly. Crazy. For the record.
0: I am not that sentimental about records because in the old days when I was weddings, parties, anything, DJ, you'd have to lug your records around in milk crates. So the Gen Zs, they're going back to this, the iPod. It's called
1: the iPod. I'm surprised.
0: It's called friction maxing.
1: Why?
0: So they don't want infinite streaming. They want to load songs in one by one and enjoy it as they put it in.
1: So
0: an algorithm doesn't put it through.
1: Right. Yep. So it's songs you have selected for yourself.
0: Yep. Yep, yep. So you select, you handpick these songs. It's like what we used to do when we make a mixtape in the day.
1: Wow. So
0: and you'd have to record
1: back.
0: It off the radio before the DJ talked all over the intro of Jump by Van Halen.
1: You've become that person.
0: Well, yeah. No, well, I'm a big fan of talking over the intro of a song. You know, when you get into the, like a good intro of a song, you know, the city by the bay, the city that rocks, the city that never sleeps, and then boom, you hit the post. That's when the lyric kicks in.
1: But
0: kiss of death if you crash that vocal.
1: But also for kids that would record it, your voice going up to the post, as you say, would be on their mixtape for years.
0: Yeah. When I was a kid, I used to like that. I used to be in it for the DJ stuff.
1: For Casey Kasem.
0: Yeah. So after I left doing weddings, parties, anything and lugging the records around in the milk crates, I went into radio and we were still playing records. We had the 45s and the 33s in the album covers. And all you had to do on a radio show back then, it was not really what you said. It was about how well you got your stuff together. So you had all your commercials, your ads and all those things were played on these little cartridges. You had reel-to-reel tapes and you had your records and then later on CDs. So these days this thing runs itself. Anyone can do this
1: now. So the job description's quite different.
0: Yeah.
1: So it's purists, though, that are bringing these things back.
0: Yeah.
1: So it's purists who are bringing back the records. Will purists bring back a CD? Because, I mean, that's a nice idea.
0: Your kids will bring back the CD.
1: Really?
0: Yeah.
1: I like the idea of the iPod, that it's your songs, your selection.
0: Yeah. Yeah.
1: Wow.
0: I'm going to make up a little mixtape for you with me, Saggers, 26 Degrees. Here's ZZ Top and LaGrange.
1: Well, it certainly won't be my sleep tape.
0: Jonesy and Amanda, driving you home.
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0: It's Jonesy Demander driving you home this Friday afternoon. 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
1: The pub test.
2: Pub test.
1: Does not pass the pub test. Pub test.
2: Pub test.
1: Does it pass the pub test?
2: Pub test. Yeah, the pub test.
1: Doesn't pass the sniff test.
3: Stop it. It's not helpful.
0: And today, and we're not in league, we're not in cahoots with Arnott's, but
4: I'd be happy to be, by the way.
0: It's a good Friday pub test. Which biscuit passes the pub test?
4: Yes, apparently Australia has voted for the Scotch Finger as their favourite biscuit.
0: Yeah.
4: You pull a face when I say, do you not like them?
0: You know,
4: when you snap them in half and you go, dunky, dunky.
0: I like the one that's got a chocolate bottom.
4: Yeah.
0: That's nice.
4: Chocolate bottom.
0: I'm a big fan of the Monte Carlo. I did invent the chocolate Monte Carlo, which was swooped upon by you at the last minute. And the naming rights went to you. It became the chocolate Monte Carlo. I did all the work. I did the research. I went along for PowerPoint presentations.
4: This is how the world works, baby.
0: And
4: I'm sorry.
0: You swoop on down after getting.

0: The green light.
1: The star power kicked in and they suddenly, the biscuits were named after me.
0: You know, since you got this Logie nomination, you really have changed.
1: I, you know what? I like a Kingston.
0: No.
1: You know the biscuits I don't like? I don't like any biscuit that says it's chocolate, but it's not real chocolate.
0: Like?
1: An Oreo, a chocolate-flavoured biscuit I have no interest in. It's got to have actual chocolate on it.
0: I
1: like
0: love
1: a
0: an Oreo. They're really good.
1: I don't get it. It's just a biscuit. Why would you bang on that it's chocolate? There's no chocolate on it.
0: Let's bring Jen Y. Ryan on this. I feel that you might have some expertise.
2: I like the Arnott's chocolate chip cookie.
0: Oh, yeah, yeah. Yeah, we're getting them in our Coles order recently.
1: And they're called a biscuit, a cookie, not a biscuit?
2: I'll have to verify.
1: Because a lot
2: that.
1: Of people would be upset if they're called a cookie.
0: That's the one I was telling you about. You get a little bit of ice cream in between biscuits.
1: Yeah.
0: You got yourself an ice cream yum sandwich.
1: It was interesting. One of the lowest ranked biscuits was the Tiny Teddies. And once again, even they say chocolate, they're not chocolate, they're just brown.
0: Okay, well...
1: And they
0: brown
1: said,
0: biscuits.
1: They said they only scored 3 in satisfaction, in value for money, in packaging, and in variety. And a 2, they only scored a 2 in taste and texture.
0: What about?
1: So people don't like the Tiny Teddy.
0: A digestive.
1: A digestive was way up. The McVitie's digestives were in the top 5.
0: What the hell's a McVitie's digestive?
1: Well, they're quite nice. They're slightly sweet. You know, aren't they the ones that are slightly oval shaped?
0: No,
1: you
0: that's
1: and I eat those, don't we?
0: That's a. You know, what's that one? An Arnott's. What's the...
1: You're thinking of the arrowroot biscuit.
0: The arrowroot biscuit.
1: I've got a friend whose husband said her shoulders resembled an arrowroot biscuit. No, have you got a picture of the McVitie there, Ryan?
0: You know what? Are we Googling every biscuit? What about their chocolate Wheaton?
1: I love a chocolate Wheaton. I remember Mum used to bring home a packet and she'd say, well... And I'd say, can I have another one, Mum? Well, if you've eaten them, then they're all gone and that's it.
0: Yeah. Is that when your mum said you put her in a bit of condition?
1: Oh, no. Why do you have to ruin every conversation with a bad family
0: I tell you
1: moment?
0: What, you've heard what we've had to say.
1: And I'm not sure what we've had to say.
0: Ryan's got a picture of the McVitie.
2: Oh, yeah, there you go.
0: It just looks like a chocolate Wheaton.
1: What makes a digestive?
0: A biscuit? I don't know. What, am I Mr. Biscuit?
1: I don't. You've never missed a biscuit while I've been around you.
0: We're not getting into bed with Mr. Biscuit.
1: Too many crumbs.
0: With Big Biscuit, maybe. Which biscuit passes the pub test? The definitive answer coming up. Jonesy and Amanda driving you home.

0: It's Jonesy and Amanda driving you home this Friday afternoon. Perfect opportunity to go down to the Jonesy and Amanda arms for the pub test, because there are big issues to discuss.
1: The pub test.
2: Pub test.
1: Pub test. Does not pass the pub test.
2: Pub test.
1: Pub test. Does it pass the pub test?
2: Pub test.
3: Yeah, the pub test.
1: Doesn't pass the sniff test.
4: Stop it. It's not helpful.
0: We haven't been hit by PR marketing in any way.
5: Well, the Scotch Finger has been voted as Australia's favourite biscuit of 2026.
0: According to who?
5: Well, actually, according to Canstar, not according to Arnott's, to Canstar, a survey that it surveyed 2,500 Australians to survey sweet biscuits at the supermarkets in the last 6 months. Scotch Finger has been a staple in Australian households for over 120 years and it's come out on top.
0: I know they're crunchy, golden good with a crunch that's just made to share.
5: That's not the ad, is it?
0: I'm pretty sure.
5: Do you dunk them?
0: I like
5: to split them.
0: No, because then you get the residue in your tea.
5: I know.
0: I don't like that.
5: I like a mint slice. As I said earlier, I don't like to be duped by biscuits that say they're chocolate.
0: Yeah.
5: They're just chocolate coloured or chocolate flavoured. Don't waste my time. I want real chocolate.
0: Monte Carlo. Love it. Not the city. Well, I do like Monte Carlo, the city, but Monte Carlo.
5: Does Monte Carlo, the city, have a soft, gooey centre? Maybe it does.
0: I think there's parts that you might end up and then you're in trouble if your wife.
5: I like a Kingston.
0: I don't understand Kingston people.
5: What do you mean?
0: What's that brown junk?
5: It's caramelly and chocolatey and it's yum. All right, well, let's see what you think. Which biscuit passes the pub test?
6: Mint slice, of course, with its, you know, dark chocolate, you know, dome and the mintiness in the middle. You can't go past that.
7: Oh, it'd have to be the Monte Carlo, wouldn't it? The crunchy outside and then the good gooey centre, mate. Can't beat it.
6: It's definitely the Kingston. The crunch on the outside and then the chocolate in the middle, I suppose. Always been a favourite, like the whole packet. Just a little snaccident.
8: The mint slice passes the pub test in my house. When I was pregnant with my daughter, I could not get enough of anything choc mint, so mint slice was the way to go, and she now is absolutely obsessed with anything chocolate mint as well.
9: To be honest, I don't think any biscuit passes the pub test because I unfortunately am gluten-free. So if I do want to indulge in a biscuit, I would have to take out a mortgage because they're so expensive.
0: Yeah. Wow.
5: It's expensive to buy a gluten-free biscuit.
0: It sucks to be intolerant.
5: Doesn't it, Brendan? I think it's a message for our times.
0: It is. Thank you for all your calls. Jonesy and Amanda, driving you home.
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0: Hello there. It's Jonesy and Amanda driving you home this Friday afternoon.
1: Often when I come across Australian vernacular, and that's not
0: a thing you climb a mountain in. That's a funicular.
1: It's a funicular.
0: Funicular.
1: Like a cable car thing.
0: No, it's not a cable car so much because it's on the ground. It's terrestrially mounted. If you go to Interlaken, you'll get on a funicular.
1: Have you fallen into a Scrabble heap?
0: I think I have. It is Friday.
1: Do you mean it's like a thing that a Smokey Dawson chair going up a hill?
0: Yeah.
1: Right. Okay. Yeah. Well, anyway, this isn't that. But often when I hear Australian slang, old Australian talk,
0: yep.
1: I don't know anyone in the real world who talks like that apart from you.
0: Me and Brian Brown.
1: Yeah, and I don't think he does in real life.
0: He does. When you're standing next to Brian Brown, when I hear him say, fair dinkum, one time I heard him say, that guy's a deal, and I started weeping because he is what Australia is.
1: Looking at you. Brian.
0: No, he wasn't looking at me.
1: Well, I've got some names here.
0: Okay.
1: Nicknames for workmates in Australia. And I reckon because you've done 1,000 trades,
0: yep.
1: I think you probably have used or been called some of these.
0: And can
1: things.
0: I just say master of none of them, but I've done a lot of them.
1: What do you, if I was to say wicket keeper?
0: Easy. Puts gloves on and stands back and watches.
1: Nice. Harvey Norman.
0: Harvey Norman. 3 years, no interest. Okay.
1: Remember that shop we used to drive past that said mattresses, no interest, like every marriage?
0: It was like Curves, the ladies' gym, and it just said Curves out the back.
1: How about sensor light?
0: Sensor light only works if someone walks past.
1: Nice. Noodles, I hadn't heard of this one.
0: Noodles thinks all jobs take 2 minutes.
1: Ask his wife. Aye. Lantern.
0: Lantern, not very bright and has to be carried everywhere.
1: Yeah. Deck chair.
0: Deck chair always folds under pressure.
1: What if you were calling someone, hey, he's a bit of a Perth?
0: 3 hours behind everyone else. That's timing-wise.
1: Yeah. How about G-spot?
0: G-spot, you never find him.
1: Mm-hmm. Bush ranger.
0: Holds everyone up.
1: Wheelbarrow.
0: Has to be carried.
1: Yeah, or any works when he's pushed.
0: Yep.
1: Limo.
0: Limo.
1: Well, that'd be a good thing to be called.
0: Limo, yeah, limo is like me, carries everyone. Yeah.
1: Cordless.
0: Charges all night, but only works 2 hours.
1: How about this one? Foreskin.
0: Foreskin?
1: I don't think I should let you hazard a guess.
0: No, I don't know.
1: Let me tell you.
0: No, another one.
1: Disappears when things get hard. How about the sniper's nightmare?
0: You can never find him.
1: One leg shorter than the other.
0: that's just workplace bullying.
1: F-POS.
0: F-POS. That's a good one. F-POS. No?
1: Takes credit for everything.
0: Oh, that's great.
1: I love this one. Milo.
0: Because
1: he's not quick. What about this one? Didn't you used to call someone showbag?
0: Oh, yeah, showbag's full of shit.
1: Thank you, thank you.
0: Jonesy and Amanda, driving you home. 2EC.

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1: 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In mine, my lovely flanny PJs, fluffy slippers, and my lounge blankie. 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
7: Friday Feel Sessions, how well are they going?
1: I've really enjoyed the Friday Feel Sessions.
7: Just in as many weeks, we have had three premier artists. We had Amber Lawrence.
8: She's love just her. My, oh my, wanting no applause. Just another cause. Made a meal out of me and had to come back.
7: Then there was Richard Clapton.
9: Say don't waste time.
7: We were weeping.
9: These are the best years of our life. I'll say don't.
1: And then
7: James Rain.

0: today, then...
1: Are you going to blab? Are you going to blab?
0: Why should we blab or should we sit on our treasures?
1: Let's sit on our treasures.
0: Okay, well, let's just say
1: we're going... There's not one but four performers who are going to be joining us to sing one of the world's most famous songs, I would say.
0: Okay.
1: Wouldn't you?
0: Yes, I would say so. That's a very...
1: Why are you laughing at me?
0: It's a very scant clue.
1: Oh, I know who they are.
0: I know exactly who they are. Friday Feel Sessions coming up. Also, Instagram. It's Jonesy and Amanda driving you home for Jam Nation.
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0: Just Travel. It's Jonesy and Amanda driving you home.
1: Well, I tell you what, if you love Jersey Boys, this is a very special reunion. More than 15 years after the original Australian production, it took the country by storm. The four original stars are getting back together for Jersey Forever, a one night only concert celebrating the music of Frankie Valli and the Four Seasons. Here they are, Bobby, Glaston, Scott and Stephen.
2: Boys.
3: Welcome. Come on, the boys.
2: I'm walking here.
1: 15 years since the first production. Does it feel like you're slipping into an old shoe? Have you all just gone straight back in?
4: Oh, it very much is that. I mean, it's been a long time between drinks in terms of like actually dusting off the cobwebs, getting the voice back together, getting the moves back together. But it was literally kind of like the first time that we stood in front of the mirror with the four microphone stands. And I went, oh, yeah, that's right.
1: And the suits.
4: We do this. And it, immediately, once you see those shapes start to happen, those like choreographic shapes, the shoulders and the angles and everything, we're a group, we're a band straight away.
1: And were you thrilled that you could all do up your jackets?
4: Well, they were specially made for us. Oh. I had these ones specially made there. Some of the parameters may have needed slight adjustments here and there, but we do have the technology, so we're all looking pretty good.
2: I must commend you. I saw you, where I was at Channel 9, I saw you in the studio and you were wearing the jackets and they're still holding up quite well some hours later.
4: That is exactly right. And even since then, since we saw you at Channel 9, we did 2 hours of promo. We just did promo shooting on phones, just shout outs and ticket giveaways and all of that stuff that's coming up, of course. Mm-hmm. But we certainly are putting these brand new red jackets to use, that's for sure.
1: Why are these songs so enduring? 15 years later, people still know all the words and still want to see it again. What is it about these songs?
5: Some music is kind of timeless, isn't it? Like, I think that's part of Frankie Valli's music, is that it did last over so many decades. You know, they had the big hits in the 50s, but then Oh What a Night, what was that, the 80s when it came out? So we're talking 3 decades of hits that he made. And I think the power of the songwriting really still just lasts the test of time.
2: Yeah.
4: And to me, coming back to it, of course, you know, you think you're a good singer when you're first starting it out and you get a bit of bravado and you're like, oh, yeah, I've got all the notes and whatever. And then you come back to it later and you listen back to Frankie and you go, oh, I know nothing. I know nothing about singing. And there's so much depth and there's so much storytelling. Frankie Valli's idol was Frank Sinatra. And he studied Frank Sinatra. And he said the thing was with Frank was... that you knew he meant every single word that he sang. Mm-hmm. And that was the thing that he wanted to achieve with his. So when you listen to actually Frankie's voice in songs like Walk Like a Man, he's actually giving a lot of that street and a lot of that rasp and a lot of that, as well as those pingy high notes. Mm. He was really using all of his tools for this tiny guy. I mean, we all met Frankie. And like, I might look short next to these guys because they're all 6'3 and 6'1. But Frankie's down here. He's a tiny little guy.
2: But he's still going. There was a bit of controversy that people were saying he shouldn't be getting up there performing. But I'm thinking,
1: it's a bit like elder abuse.
2: But if he's still doing it, if he wants to do it, then why not do it?
4: Well, because, I mean, we said it in the show. Frankie was at home when he was on stage. He is an old man. We know that. We're looking at the guy. But the thing is, it's about... what's the next show? It's that drive forward. And for him, the darkest points of his life were when he wasn't able to be on stage.
2: Sure.
4: Because it's not just about money. It is about purpose and it is about getting up and it is about, well, I've got to stay together and what's the next idea and what's the next fresh thing we can do? I mean, you guys would know that even just being at any sort of level of entertainment, it's like, what is the next thing I want to sort of create? You know, always sort of evolving.
2: So I do this for free. Amanda does it for money, but I just love it.
4: That's very nice of you.
1: Jonesy signed a terrible contract.
2: I get paid in livestock and just to be in the presence of Amanda.
1: That's it, obviously.
2: So Friday Feel Sessions today. What are we playing today, fellas? What song are we going to do?
4: What are we doing, boys?
3: What a night.
4: Oh, What a Night. Absolute party banger of Frankie Valli and the Four Seasons.
2: Jim Y. Rice here. We've got the keyboard, the drums and all the stuff in here.
3: Yeah.
2: This is Amanda on the... Okay, no, but we'll just set up. We'll come back. Okay, good. Stop.
1: That machine's working.
4: I've been up since 3 o'clock, so I'm ready to pop. I'm ready to go.
2: Bobby's on fire.
4: Yeah.
2: Okay, stand by. Coming up, we've got Jersey Boys, and we're going to be doing Oh What a Night. It's Jonesy and Amanda driving you home for Jam Nation. 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
1: This is very exciting. We have the Jersey Boys, but the show is called Jersey Forever. Mm-hmm. 15 years after they performed as the original Jersey Boys in the show, a one night only big, amazing concert.
0: An amazing show. They've just been doing their vocal exercises.
1: So good.
0: And
1: doing some dance, practicing spinning on the carpet, which isn't easy.
0: They didn't ask us to dance. It's probably a good thing.
2: Well, it's never too late.
0: Well, no.
1: Yes, it is too late.
0: I'm afraid, Bobby, it's too late for us. So, ladies and gentlemen, without any further ado, Jersey Boys, Oh What a Night on Gold.
2: Oh, yup. Iconic.
0: I got some air together.
2: All right. Ready, Scotty?
3: I'm ready.
2: Let's do it.

0: break, dance break.
1: Let's do it.
0: Hey.
2: Oh, God.
0: What? Oh, it's smooth. No, it's not. It's gold. Oh, yeah.

0: Oh, yes, come on, let's groove. Yeah. Hype. Oh! FFS, baby. FFS. Let's go.
1: Here we go.
0: One more.

0: much, guys, for having us. August 7th at the Palais Theatre. I find a little promo. Thank you. I appreciate you for letting me throw that in. Come on, why not?
1: Anything you'd like to sell?
2: And a wheelbarrow.
3: Do we even need to be
2: that
3: here?
2: That was such
3: Good
2: a
3: Lord.
2: Treat. It
3: Thank
2: was such
3: you,
2: a treat.
3: Boys. Thank you,
2: you
3: so Pleasure. Much. Check out Jersey Boys, jerseyforever.com.au. And thank you, fellas, for being part of the Friday Feel Sessions.
4: No, we love
0: FFS.
4: It.
0: We love it. Thank you for having us.
3: It's Jonesy and Amanda driving you home for Jam Nation.
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1: Free money. Fast money. Extra cash.
2: Any money. Jonesy and Amanda's.
0: Yep, yep. 10 questions, 60 seconds on the clock. You can pass if you don't know an answer. We'll come back to that question if time permits. You get all the questions right, $1,000.
3: You can make it $2,000 by answering a bonus question. But here's the jeopardy. It's double or nothing.
0: You know who's up for jeopardy?
3: Tell me.
0: Tani in Catherine.
3: Hi,
0: hello, Tani.
3: Tani.
4: Hi, how are you?
0: Are you up for jeopardy, Tani?
4: I'll have a go. Why not?
0: Okay, you know. I'm just trying to build you up a bit there.
3: Yeah.
0: Like I'm building up Amanda for her tilt to win the best Bert Newton presenter.
3: Thank you for your support. Best presenter. Most popular presenter. It's the Bert Newton Award. How about I say it?
0: Okay, go on.
3: It's a Bert Newton Award for the most popular presenter.
0: Yeah, but you don't have to sell it for yourself.
3: Well, apparently I do.
0: Coach, Tani, do we have your support?
4: Of course.
3: Thank you, Tani.
0: See, it's become we now.
3: I know. And also, you've given no voting details.
0: Okay, I will. Head to tvweekluggage.com.au and follow the prompts.
3: It makes it uncomfortable for me, Brendan.
0: Well, but you told me to say all this before we put Tani on.
3: That is not true, Tani. Tani, let's see what we can do for you. We've got 10 questions, 60 seconds. If you're not sure, say pass. We might have time to come back, all right?
4: No worries.
3: Good luck, Tani, because here we go. Question number one. What do vampires like to drink?
4: Blood.
3: Question two. What's the liquid inside a pen called?
4: Ink.
3: Question three. Which day of the week is referred to as Hump Day?
4: Wednesday.
3: Question four. Steve Smith is famously known for which sport?
4: Who's that, sorry?
3: Steve Smith.
4: Is he a cricketer?
3: Question five. Which country celebrates Independence Day on the 4th of July?
4: America.
3: Question six. In which Australian city can you find Kirribilli House?
4: Canberra.
3: Oh, it's Sydney, Tani.
0: Tani.
3: You were doing so well.
0: Man.
3: Damn it.
0: Tani.
3: I had a good feeling about you.
0: Curse you. Stupid.
3: No, I'm stupid
0: Sydney. Taking all Tani's gold.
3: Tani, thank you.
0: Tani, we still have your support for Amanda's tilt for the best presenter on TV in the world.
4: Always.
3: Thank you, Tani. You are a superhuman.
0: Thank you for being part of Instagram. And like Tani, if you'd like to play, jonesyandamanda.com.au. We'll be away for, how long are we going for?
3: I think for 2 weeks.
0: What?
3: All of the wireless takes a break at the same time.
0: Okay. Everyone else is doing it.
3: Yeah.
0: It's not just us.
3: No. It's not just the email you got this morning saying, okay, why don't you have a rest?
0: I'm not going back on the professional motorcycle circuit then. We'll be back in a couple of weeks, but please, jonesyandamanda.com.au. It's Jonesy and Amanda driving you home for Jam
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0: Hey, it's Jonesy and Amanda driving you home this Friday afternoon. We straddle many, many medias, don't we? We're quite bow-legged, like an old-school country and western guy.
1: Yeah, that's why my hips hurt most of the time.
0: And that's why we have someone else to do all the work. Digital Jenna, she comes with her own intro.

0: She's single.
1: What's poppin', hun?
2: That phrase, for one.
3: Yes. Well, it's been a massive week across the Jonesy and Amanda socials, and it all started with the conspiracy that the World Cup is rigged.
4: Yes, there's a whole list that has been printed for the last maybe 50 years.
3: Yes, from 1930 to 2042.
4: That apparently has predicted the World Cup. But first of all, I thought, someone's psychic, but no, what they're saying is that FIFA has rigged it.
3: Mm-hmm. Yes, yes. So it's received over 10 million views across our socials with thousands of likes and comments. So Nash says, I'm going to save this video and keep it. While Jack adds, with how Portugal have been playing so far, I highly doubt that.
4: Well, Portugal are tipped to win it according to that list.
3: Yes.
1: Yeah.
3: Yes.
1: Yeah. And The Simpsons as well.
3: Yes. A lot of people pointed that out as well, as did you. Another video doing the rounds is this week's TikTok Tucker, where we made the two-ingredient cupcake recipe, which involved mixing cake mix and soft drink.
4: Yes, yeah. And it wasn't, it stuck to the patty containers. Is that what you call them, those little patty?
3: Yes.
1: Patty cakes.
4: That's it, stuck to the bottom, and it tasted like sand or Play-Doh.
3: Mm. Yeah, well, people had some beef with your response to the results. Dean commented, this recipe legit works when it's cooked properly.
1: Oh.
3: Yes. Well, Heather messaged us saying, my hubby made it last week using Fanta. It was great.
4: What
1: Fanta?
4: Did we do wrong?
1: Well, I think we used Diet Coke. There was no sugar in there, just but fructose.
4: Do you think maybe that we're using that tiny little pretend oven?
1: Mm. Yeah, maybe the little Barbie electric light oven didn't help either. And maybe you fructosed it up.
4: Maybe I did.
3: On another note, it's time for Digital Jenna's. This is where I choose my favourite contributor of the week, who will receive a bespoke tin hat made by Amanda.
4: Any minute now, I'll get onto that.
3: And this week it goes to Reggie, who actually commented a really beautiful thing after we announced that you were nominated for a Logie.
4: Oh, nice.
3: She writes, no one deserves it more. I've been watching you for years and you've always brought me joy and delight, as well as information. Always insightful and kind. An Australian gem in my eyes.
1: Oh, well,
4: how
1: right on.
4: Lovely. Well, thank you.
1: It's a done deal.
4: I'm glad she got man of the match.
1: Yes. If you want to vote for Amanda, just go to tvweeklogieawards.com.au.
3: tvweeklogies.com.au. Sorry.
1: Do that. Follow the prompts. Vote for our girl.
4: Thank you.
1: And thanks, we could all hitch up to your little
4: caboose.
1: Caboose.
4: My capacious caboose.
1: Don't look at your caboose. Thank you, Jenna.
4: Thank you, Jenna. We like to call her our social media
5: dipstick by the way she sings. Righto, you two. That's enough.
4: Well, we won't be here for a couple of weeks.
1: I know. We're on holidays.
4: This is what the wireless does. We all take holidays at the same time.
1: Yep.
4: So off we go, but we'll be back in a couple of weeks.
1: Good day to you.
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9: Good morning, Alana McIntyre here with the latest. Alarms have gone off early this morning to watch our Socceroos take on Egypt in Dallas. At the moment, it's 1-1. Before the match, Australians were seen taking over a local Walmart. Musician Iggy Azalea was seen doing a shoey with Aussie fans as well. We're being urged not to panic with a suspected case of bird flu now in New South Wales. The giant petrel returned a positive preliminary test for H5 on the state's mid-north coast after a member of the public raised the alarm. New South Wales Chief Veterinary Officer Joe Coombe says they've ramped up surveillance.
10: This is an isolated case at this stage. As I'm sure you're aware, there have been other cases elsewhere, so we will be on the lookout. It doesn't mean it's going to be the last case, but at this point there is no evidence of spread.
9: In Victoria, Homicide Squad detectives have charged a third teenager with murder in relation to the death of a 15-year-old boy at Craigieburn earlier this week. And it's set to be the wedding of the year as Taylor Swift and Travis Kelce tie the knot. The pop singer and American football player are expected to say I do at Madison Square Garden soon. NBC News correspondent Chloe Mellis says there's a reason she's chosen that particular venue.
11: Nobody can be taking pictures or lens because it's behind the walls of MSG, also protected airspace. A lot of celebrity weddings, it always gets interrupted by loud helicopters, paparazzi.
0: Whale Coast Realty Naruma, your property, their passion. 2EC, your sport now.
9: After being sin-binned for kicking a Panthers player and costing Souths a try, Cody Walker has apologised.
12: Yeah, wasn't good enough as a senior player. It's just not on. But to the boys' credit, they worked extremely hard in that period. Yeah, let the team down massively.
9: Penrith broke their two-match losing streak, beating the Bunnies 36-14. And at the FIFA World Cup, it's still 1-1 as the Socceroos take on Egypt for a spot in the final 16.
0: 2EC. 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
2: 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Roland Gift of the Fine Young Cannibals talks about recording at Prince's Studios. And we hear about the making of Madonna's True Blue. 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
4: 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And believe me, that was one scared record company.
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0: 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What's the wildest thing you've ever done? Have you snuck backstage at a concert?
1: We're not worthy!
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1: Geronimo!
0: Or gone streaking at a sports match?
1: Woo! We're streaking!
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10: Good morning, Alana McIntyre here with the latest. We're in extra time in Dallas as the Socceroos are taking on Egypt for a spot in the top 16. We're now in a penalty shootout.
11: Oh, well, we'll be able to keep Australia in touch, and he does.
10: On SBS there, flares have been set off in Federation Square with massive crowds gathering at Darling Harbour. We're being assured plans are in place to protect Australia's egg and poultry industries with a suspected case of bird flu on the east coast. The giant petrel returning a positive preliminary test for H5 after being found on the New South Wales mid-north coast. Federal Agriculture Minister Julie Collins says Australia is well placed to deal with it.
12: In our preparedness, we have been working with the poultry and the egg industry to do everything that we can do to mitigate against any incursions in our agricultural systems, and we continue to do that work with the states and territories and with the industry.
10: Strange scenes along a quiet stretch of sand north of Queensland, where an exclusion zone had to be set up on a beach so crews could check a potentially hazardous object. It's been taken away for testing, but locals claim it could be space debris. And we're on wedding watch this morning. Blacked out SUVs and vans are starting to move into the secured area around Madison Square Garden, where where Taylor Swift and Travis Kelce are expected to tie the knot. Wearing a tux, Bradley Cooper has been seen getting into a vehicle in NYC with his girlfriend Gigi Hadid already inside. Dakota Johnson has slipped into another vehicle wearing a long black gown.
13: Whale Coast Realty Naruma, helping you move on with confidence. 2EC, your sport now.
10: The Panthers have snapped their two-match losing streak. They beat the Bunnies 36-14 at Western Sydney Stadium. Coach Ivan Cleary says their first half was good.
14: I feel like we had the most opportunities. It's disappointing to concede one right on the bell there, but I don't know, just generally the energy. And
10: devastating scenes at the World Cup. In Dallas, the Aussies have been downed by Egypt in a penalty shootout.
13: 2EC, playing better music and more of it all weekend.

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10: Good morning, Alana McIntyre here with the latest. A devastating loss for the Socceroos. After drawing 1-1, the Australians went down to Egypt in a penalty shootout in Dallas 4-2. The Aussies are now out of the World Cup. A heartbroken Tony Popovich telling SBS it's hard, but he's extremely proud.
11: Yeah, it's tough. It's tough now, yeah. I think we showed the world that Australian football is strong.
10: Police have been seen handing out bottles of water to Swifties in NYC that are waiting across the street from Madison Square Garden, where Taylor Swift and Travis Kelce are set to say I do. Stars like Hugh Grant, Dua Lipa and Bradley Cooper are heading to the venue in NYC. Benson Boone has arrived at Madison Square Garden. Ed Sheeran and his wife have been spotted nearby too. We're being urged not to panic with a suspected case of bird flu now along the east coast. The giant petrel returned a positive preliminary test for H5 on the mid-north coast of New South Wales. A third teenager has been charged with murder in Victoria in relation to the death of a 15-year-old boy in Craigieburn on Wednesday. Poland's Prime Minister says the country is preparing for various scenarios. He says coming months could be critical concerning the threat from Russia. And crews have taken an object away for testing in Queensland, as locals claim it could be space debris, after an exclusion zone was set up along a quiet stretch of sand north of Townsville.
0: Whale Coast Realty Narooma, proudly local and family owned. 2EC, your sport now.
10: The Socceroos have been knocked out of the World Cup, Egypt beating the Aussies in a penalty shootout 4-2. Midfielder Jackson Irvine has told SBS they're wrapping their hands around Harry Suter and Lucas Harrington, who both missed the target.
2: It's not about any player. We're a unit. We do everything together. So we win together, we lose together, everything.
10: While Ange Postecoglou's been announced as the new coach of a Saudi Pro League team. And in the NRL, the Bunnies have gone down to the Panthers. 36-14, the Dragons meet the Tigers today.
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0: Saturday mornings have never sounded so good. Must have had a low bar to measure this one. 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
1: Hello, people. Matty Johns here. And we spent the week in Papua New Guinea, so we discussed the latest franchise.
2: The knowledge, not just of the game and the teams and the players, but like everything rugby league. Like they're all up there. They're talking about 360. They're talking about Matty's family podcast.
3: Morning Glory.
2: They actually came up and we've got it on film. We'll show it on Sunday, Matty's trip up there. He's like, oh, you know, in 6 months I'll bring Fletch and Hindy up. And one of the kids goes, and Leon. They know about Leon the producer.
4: One kid came up to me and said, can you get Hamole to smash Leon again? And I said, it'd be my pleasure.
5: Yeah. Leon won't get a visa, but yeah.
2: He won't get a visa, no.
4: You're right. You're walking around. If you've got any tenuous link almost to the game,
2: yep,
4: where, you know, people are talking about it publicly, they'll know. Like I had people coming up going, you know, where's Jack and Cooper? One bloke said, where's Trish? I'm going, hey, steady on, mate.
2: Yeah, mate, I tell you what, if Kempy walked up there, wow.
4: Mate.
2: Wow.
4: Absolutely.
2: He wouldn't just be a bloke in a bar. He'd be a god in a bar.
4: that was one of the things that we went to a village, which is that village is their sporting capital.
2: Yep.
4: So, like, when you think about Fiji, it's Sikitoga, where a lot of the great rugby union players come from, and you know, we've some of the rugby league players of late. But, you know, this village, it's their capital. It's where, you know, a lot of their great rugby league players, that cricketers.
2: Yeah,
4: and that
2: you're saying the original Kummels.
4: Yes.
2: Team. A lot of the players came there. Was like number 3 and number 4 came from this village. Mm-hmm. But they're also saying the great story was, he's saying there's a cricket pitch here, and they also play touch football, so different seasons. And he said if the cars are driving through the village, they will stop, wait for the kids to get a wicket or for the over to finish, or they'll score a try and touch footy before they move off the pitch. And the cars just stop and let it happen and then drive through.
5: Wow.
4: But Ella Beach, when we got there, a fella tipped us. He said, if you want to really get an idea of the participation in PNG, he said, go down to Ella Beach on dusk. And he said, just have a look at what you see there. Went down there. There were at least 1,000 people on the beach, like all the way, stretched all the way along the beach, playing touch, tackle, kicking, passing. That was insane.
2: But like just seeing that, and that's just Port Moresby. You don't realise what the country can show in potential up in the Highlands or in the Plateau Lands. Like it is a hotbed of untapped rugby league, you know.
4: Yep. Yeah.
2: Talent.
4: And good to visit the Chiefs. They're coached by, PNG Hunters. They're coached by Paul Aiton. Yeah, Paul, who played for the Panthers, played for Cronulla. He was just talking about one of the things he was saying over there. He said the PNG Hunters team, he said it's a little bit emblematic of what you've seen in the country, in the fact that he said it's the first time a lot of the PNG Hunters players, who are local fellas, that have had access to people in social media,
5: yep.
4: And he said it's been really jarring for them.
5: Yes.
4: You know, 'cause the fanaticism that people have for the football side when they're not winning, he said, mate, the flack they cop. And it's funny, talking to Cooper, he said it would happen the same with Justin Olam. He said they love the game. They're so fanatical about the game. It's when they don't win.
2: Yeah.
4: They bring out the long stick on the players, which is, I mean, the NRL players are used to that,
2: yeah.
4: But he said it's, yeah, the PNG players just aren't.
2: Oh, the only thing that really concerns me about the entire area is that they are very supportive of Queensland Rugby League. There was like one or two Blues, but a guy went up to Matty and goes, in Billy we trust.
5: Yeah.
2: Yeah. To which Matty said, hey, in Loz we trust.
4: Yeah.
2: Mate, but it is definitely a, Queensland Maroons, I think.
5: They are north of the border, so.
2: Oh,
4: yeah. That was part of it. They said it's close.
2: And there's been, you know, great PNG players that have also played for Queensland, right?
5: The only strange thing is even a lot of New Zealanders go for a Queensland, which is...
4: It's strange. I remember going to high school as a kid, have a heap of Kiwi kids there at the school, and they all went for Queensland. Back then, I just didn't get it. I said, why would you go for Queensland? And he just said they replied, because we're idiots. And as I said before, top of the second hour, we're going to talk more about the Chiefs. their sponsorship, and you know, and one of the big stories of the moment is the fact that, you know, the players that they are attracting, of course, the tax-free dollars, people, I tell you what, that is just the tip of an iceberg. But yeah.
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1: Just when you thought your hangover couldn't get any worse, we put this on. 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
2: Well, the World Cup is in full swing. We break down the first week of knockout football.
3: Big question. Mo Salah, will he play for Egypt tomorrow morning?
4: Coach says he will, but doesn't define the role, whether or not. Look, the game could go 120 minutes. I don't think with a hamstring or a dodgy one, even minutely frayed, that you can get through 120 minutes. Whether he starts, whether he brings him off the bench, big question. Look, I think if he starts, they still get that lift from him. If he goes off, that the rest of them go, we've got to do it for this guy. Because that's what he means. He's a god over there. So I think he plays a big part, but I think we can contain and come up with more chances than what we did against Paraguay.
3: Hamstring injury, isn't it? Mm. Hamstring.
4: Yeah, little one.
3: Little strain. But, I mean, it's his right foot?
4: I think it's his left hamstring, and he's very left-footed. So, look, he is a absolute physical specimen. He's an amazing athlete. So he would have done absolutely everything he could have to get right, and they've obviously said he is right, unless they're calling the major bluff. And this is the fun thing about a World Cup. You can't get close enough to work out who's playing, who's not. Like, Tony Popovich just did his press conference. He spent 28 minutes saying absolutely nothing. Incredible effort from Popper. So, yeah. Look, we don't know who's going to play for us. Mo Salah, he will play some part, you would suggest, but what that is remains to be seen.
5: We're actually just getting some news. It's 2-2. It's 2-2.
4: No way.
5: Portugal, Croatia, and which is crazy because Portugal actually scored in injury time to make it 2-1.
3: Wow.
5: And so Croatia has responded in a long, I think it was a 10-minute injury time.
4: Yeah, they obviously had the hydration breaks, which is the biggest fast going around. Yeah.
6: Should we have one now, actually? Midway through the
4: seven? You can if you want.
3: We've got a Pinot, a nice Cabernet.
6: Sangiovese, perhaps. Now, the Socceroos, obviously, they've done well to get through to this stage, Adam, but they haven't actually scored since that first game, an awesome game in Canada. Bit of a concern, and how do you think we kind of remedy that for this game against Egypt?
4: Well, Paraguay set up, and I remember talking to you guys about 10 minutes before the game about, okay, he's gone really attacking, but we didn't quite have that finishing touch.
6: Yeah.
4: I think that was in part to Paraguay defending really well, like us against Turkey.
6: Yep.
4: But I think against the Egyptians, it'll be a little looser. They'll pose much more of a threat going forward than Paraguay. But I think there'll be opportunities for our best players, and this is where Popper's got to land on what he goes. I think he needs Mo Toure to start up front as the number nine because that releases Nesteria and Kunda because his great strength is running at defenders one-on-one like he did against Turkey to score the goal. You can't really do that when you're a central striker because you've got two on you or three sometimes and you've got your back to goal most of the time. So, yeah, I think we're going to create more chances, but it's just about being clinical, and if we're good enough, we will be.
5: Now, in regards to, you know, for the wider audience that may not know the strength of each nation, if, let's say, Egypt was in our draw at full strength, where would they kind of land compared to, say, a Turkey or a USA in regards to strength on paper?
4: Yeah, like those, it was hard going in because I didn't expect Turkey to be what they were, and that was poor, and I didn't expect USA to be this good. Mm. Now, whether or not USA are this good against the top five nation remains to be seen, but I think they're going to give themselves a chance the way they're going. I think they're favourites against Belgium in the next round. But I would say the game's complexion is going to take on what it did against Turkey more than any other game. Like, it won't be exactly the same. I get the feeling Egypt will have a... Yeah, like those... It was hard going in because I didn't expect Turkey to be what they were, and that was poor. Mm. And I didn't expect USA...

0: I think they'll commit more forward to leave more space for our guys to cause them damage.
1: And a bit like 2002, there's been a lot of upsets.
0: Mm.
1: Paraguay over Germany, we saw that one. It's quite remarkable. One thing about it is France at the moment. I mean, it's France and daylight second at the moment, isn't it?
0: They're a joke, officially. And it's back to their development practices. And Robbie Slater's a great student of it. He was actually playing in France when they went, let's blow this up and go, we're going to create this development system. We're going to centralise all the best youth at a place called Clairefontaine, and we're going to develop them a certain way. Like, to put it in rugby league context, it's a little bit like what Penrith did 10 years ago and said, righto, we want our players to look like this. How are we going to go back through the development pathway? And France, they've had nearly 100 French-born players playing at this World Cup. Wow. So, like, yeah, it's not just France. It's like the colonies in Africa have become, you know, joyous over the fact that France are doing all the lifting with the development of players in their professional clubs in a place like Clairefontaine. But that French team, and Michael Olise, he could go through the tournament as the best player without scoring a goal. That's saying that, like, Mbappe probably wins it. But it's been the World Cup of the celebrity footballer.
2: Yeah,
1: it has.
2: Kate Bardet, goalkeeper, 14.1.
0: Virginia.
2: Yeah. Unbelievable.
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0: educated, insightful, funny. Three words you wouldn't use to describe this show. 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
1: The NRL rights have been announced and delivered. Dave Riccio runs it through the latest.
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3: Yes, and welcome back to Morning Glory with Matthew Johns. 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Dave Riccio. Welcome, Dave.
4: Hey, good morning, boys. You're my favourite people as well.
2: There you go. Yeah, mate, the fact I hear you on Triple M and Channel 7, mate, that means a lot, Dave. We're going to put that out as our promo. hey, Dave, mate, Peter Volandis once again over-promises and over-delivers. I mean, he was after 4.5, 5.3. Geez, I tell you what, he's done it again.
4: Yeah, he has. He has a $5.3 billion deal that'll run through until 2034. Just extraordinary for the game. And you're right, Matty. Look, he's not everyone's cup of tea, but he's clearly showing once again that the way he operates and the way he leads, he's the best sporting administrator in the country. And this is significant. I think from a fan's point of view, fellas, there's mainly the number one questions are, who's got the rights? Well, it's Fox and Channel 9 again. Yep. They've retained the rights, despite the fact that, you know, there was a lot of posturing as far as Channel 7 is concerned, Channel 10, and also Amazon from a streaming purpose. But ultimately, it's Fox and 9. Guys, I anticipate, and there's a strong tip around, we could have a formal announcement about all the details around this deal this afternoon. So, you know, it's all been signed off in principle. I think that we're heading towards a press conference potentially as early as this afternoon.
3: Yeah, Dave, just looking at the rights, mate, obviously Channel 9 keep exclusive rights for State of Origin and the Grand Final. I know, like, if you read social media, I know there's a bit of kerfuffle about that, people sort of wanting it to be a simulcast with Fox. I'm not going to say which position I'm on because I obviously work for Fox. Yep. But, mate, obviously that's the done deal. That's what Channel 9 have got out of it.
4: Yeah, well, Channel 9 have had to pay for it, and they know that it's the $100 million showpiece that they cannot afford to lose.
3: Yeah.
4: Ultimately, they just kept on going until they won that fight. Channel 7 ultimately struggled to get to the big money bid that Origin demands, and Channel 9 know that it's just so significant for their channel. So they've got there in the end. So fans know that State of Origin remains on 9. And as far as what's interesting is the time slots. I understand the time slots will remain the same, but a really interesting fact, and I'm really keen to, I reckon in the next 24-48 hours we'll drill deeper on this one, guys. My indication is the NRL have regained control of the season draw. I would say for the past decade or more, the broadcasters have had the overwhelming say on how the draw is structured. And I understand in the new negotiations, the NRL have retained a lot of power into structuring the season draw.
2: Wow, that is big. I mean, that even might, Dave, and we've got to finish up here, unfortunately, but that might even, you know, bring some nuance as far as five weeks ahead, 6 weeks ahead, if that makes sense, you know, which it used to be.
4: Yeah, I understand what you're saying.
2: Yeah.
4: Yep.
2: Dave, good on you, mate. Appreciate your time, brother.
4: Anytime, boys.
2: Thanks, Dave. There he goes, Dr. Riccio. And welcome back to Morning Glory. About to hit the news. Just letting you know, after the news, we're going to talk about Penrith and South tonight. Really, really important game for both clubs, but You know, the news here, one of the big ones, Moses Leota, of course, well, he's free to negotiate. A lot of talk about the future in terms of PNG with Nathan Cleary, Isaiah Yeo and Brian To'o. We're going to have a little talk about that. We're going to talk about the Chiefs in relation to it. A lot to talk about there. Also, Troy is our move of the week with Liam Alexander, who is back. So stick around. Big show ahead.
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0: Win a wild night out with zoo animals in 2EC's Wild Wild Life. What's the wildest thing you've ever done? Have you snuck backstage at a concert?
1: We're not worthy!
0: Jump from a plane?
2: Geronimo!
0: Or gone streaking at a sports match?
1: Woo! We're streaking!
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11: Morning, Alana McIntyre here with the latest. Heartbreak for the Socceroos in Dallas. The newsroom's John Michael is there with the latest.
12: Australia's run at the World Cup is now over, losing to Egypt in today's round of 32 clash in Texas. The Socceroos conceding a goal in the 13th minute before finding the back of the net in the second half to equalise. The match ending in a penalty shootout where crucial spot kick misses by Harry Suter and Lucas Herrington, sadly giving Egypt the win.
11: Hugh Grant, Bradley Cooper, Camila Cabello, Jimmy Fallon and Ed Sheeran are just some of the stars seen heading to Madison Square Garden, where Taylor Swift is expected to tie the knot with Travis Kelce. New Yorkers have been told to prepare for major disruptions with many street closures expected. A man has been charged, accused of stalking Kylie Minogue's family in Melbourne. The 66-year-old is accused of sending gifts and trinkets for the spinning around singer. He's still in the community and will face court in November. We're being assured plans are in place to protect Australia's egg and poultry industries with a suspected case of bird flu on the east coast. The giant petrel returned a positive preliminary test for H5 after being found on the New South Wales mid-north coast by a member of the public. The US president will deliver remarks at Mount Rushmore in South Dakota to kick off the 4th of July celebrations. Donald Trump has long expressed interest in having his own face added to the memorial. The president has promised to make a really long speech despite extreme heat across America.
0: Whale Coast Realty, Naruma. Proven, trusted, local. 2EC, your sport now.
11: A devastated Tony Popovich says he thinks we showed the world that Australian football is strong following the Socceroos' penalty shootout defeat to Egypt in Dallas. Midfielder Jackson Irvine has asked Australia to get behind Harry Suter and Lucas Harrington after their missed penalties. And after being sin-binned for kicking a Panthers player and costing Souths a try, Cody Walker has apologised.
13: Yeah, wasn't good enough as a senior player. It's just not on.
11: Penrith broke their two-game losing streak with a win over the Bunnies 36-14.
0: 2EC weather.
14: Good morning. It's going to be an absolutely beautiful day today. Nice and sunny. It certainly started that way. For tomorrow, mostly cloudy. There is a possible late shower, mainly for the Sapphire Coast and Yirrabadalla. Pretty nippy too. 14 to 15 degrees on Monday. Mostly cloudy. Showers around the Yirrabadalla. 14 to 15 degrees again. And Tuesday, finding up to mostly sunny conditions. A little bit warmer at 16 to 17. Our coast watch today, we do have a strong wind warning for the Batemans Coast and a gale warning for the Eden Coast. Heading for 16 for Naruma, 17 for Marimbula of the Bay, Bega and Eden, and Maruya on the way to 18 degrees. 5 right now in the Bega Valley, in Batemans Bay and Maruya it's 7, 10 in Naruma, and in Marimbula and Eden, 11 degrees. For news, weather and our job file, 2ec.com.au.
0: 2EC, playing better music and more of it all weekend.
14: Yeah, morning, it's Kimmy here, live and local. I'm at Batemans Bay Betta, their big 50th birthday celebrations. It's very exciting, and we've got the wheel, so we're going to be spinning the wheel and giving away prizes today. So if you come in and buy something, there's a very good chance you are going to get a prize. And Jeff and the team, they're all on deck today, and we'll be welcoming you with open arms with your congratulations. And the shop looks absolutely amazing. They've got everything decked out, incredible stuff. And I reckon some pretty good deals as well. Oh, that's right, cupcakes. You didn't offer me one yet, Jeff. That'd be right. Yeah, Lucy ate them all already. Watch out. So come on in. We're in the Homemaker Centre, Batemans Bay Betta, their big birthday sale. Can't wait to see you. And we're going to talk to Jeff in under 10 minutes. We'll do that. 7 past 9. Better music and more of it for your weekend on 2EC.

0: see better music and more of it for your weekend. Awesome song from Soft Cell. That is Tainted Love, Sir Elton John 2 with Tiny Dancer. 9:15, spectacular looking Saturday. A little bit chilly in some areas, although around the Sapphire Coast and Narooma, nice and warm so far, but around the Yirrabadalla and the Bega Valley, still in single figures. Now, I'm live and local this morning with Jeff and the team at Batemans Bay Better, their big 50th birthday celebrations. Jeff, congratulations.
1: Thanks, Kimmy.
0: It's amazing, mate.
1: Yeah, it is.
0: Where'd that time go?
1: I don't know. I've been here for 10 years, and that's gone fast.
0: Yeah,
1: it certainly has.
0: You've got a really big day planned today for everybody.
1: We have, and a big month.
0: Yeah.
1: A big month,
0: okay.
1: Just to remember all the history. It's not often a business keeps going for 50 years.
0: Yep.
1: Yeah, so it's, ups and downs and all of that. So, yeah, and we certainly had that over our time.
0: Yeah, awesome. Yeah. You've got some really wonderful, yummy things for your customers today as they come in the door.
1: Yeah, thanks to Amber's Creative Cakes. We've got her cupcakes. We've had them before. They're always delicious. And I notice you've started on yours, Kimmy.
0: Yeah, just a little bite.
1: A breakfast cupcake.
0: Yes,
1: nothing better
0: than a
1: breakfast cupcake.
0: Yeah. It's a nice, naughty way to start.
1: Yes, a big shout out to Amber. Very good.
0: Thank you, Amber. She's very good at decorating cakes and making yummy cupcakes, that's for sure. Also, I understand Tracy is going to be here from about 10.
1: The Mr. Whopper ice cream truck will be here, 10 o'clock.
0: Nice.
1: So come in and buy something, you'll get an ice cream.
0: Actually, we did do a post on Facebook through the week that should you eat ice cream in winter?
1: Of course you should.
0: It's a resounding why not?
1: Why not?
0: Absolutely.
1: It's all year round food.
0: Yeah. And look, you've got a big competition happening too one lucky customer who is going to win a grand prize.
1: A $5,000 shopping spree.
0: That's a lot.
1: Yes, it is. It is. So come and purchase over $100. Mm-hmm. Anyone that buys over $100 gets a ticket in the draw.
0: That's pretty reasonable for a five grand prize.
1: Yeah, that's right. And and you can, 1st of August, I'll be, I don't spin the barrel.
0: No.
1: I'll have it in a dryer
0: and
1: the tumble dryer and give all the tickets a tumble. And I'll be 10 o'clock Saturday.
0: The 1st of August.
1: I'll be pulling out some lucky person to come and spend $5,000.
0: Well, you've got a bit of time to do that. So let's make it count today.
1: That's right.
0: It's the birthday celebrations. Come and spend over $100 or more. Get a ticket in the draw for that, in the tumble dry.
1: And also, Lucy's going to be spinning the wheel too.
0: Yes, we've got some good little prizes, thank you. You did put a booby prize on there. You're a meanie, Lucy. if you get the booby prize, we'll still give you something.
1: Yes.
0: It won't be as good as some of the others, but that's all right.
1: That's all right. Yeah, it'll be fun.
0: A consolation prize, that's all good. So if you're around today, around the Yirrabadalla, whether it's Narooma, Maria or Batemans Bay, it's only a hop, skip and a jump from Narooma to come up and see the team at Batemans Bay Better. Get some really great birthday specials.
1: That's
0: the place is decked out. I did notice too, if you come in and wander around the store, you might find some other sweet treats to enjoy.
1: Yeah.
0: That's nice too. All right, Jeff, we'll talk again after 10, but in the meantime, we are at the Homemakers Centre in Batemans Bay, right on the highway. Very easy to find for Batemans Bay Better, their 50th birthday celebrations. Here's the Cranberries, 2EC.

cheers to those moments in music you just have to crank up. 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

0: ABC, bit of music and more of it for your weekend. It's Martika. Remember her? Wow, that Toy Soldier song really takes me back. It's a beautiful Saturday morning, 26 past 9. Are you still in your jammies? Oh, you are. Okay, well, get out of your jammies and get in here to Bateman's Bay Better. It's their 50th birthday celebration. So Lucy and I are with Jeff and the team today. They've got the showroom looking incredible. There's lots of treats for you today. There's cupcakes, thanks to Amber. There's sweet little treats all around the store. While you're just having a bit of a browse, you can have something sweet. From 10 o'clock, Tracy's going to be here with the Mr. Whopper ice cream van. I know, kids. Yes, you start hassling mum and dad to bring you in here. And this other great thing they've got happening at the moment, for their birthday sale, you could win a $5,000 home package. All you've got to do is spend $100 or more to get a ticket into the draw, and that's going to be drawn on the 1st of August. So they're doing the deals here today. We've got the spinning wheel. You come in here, you buy something, and you're going to get an extra prize on the way out the door. You know where we are? Of course you do. Bateman's Bay Better, Homemaker Centre on the highway.
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G'day, Kimmy here, live and local at Batemans Bay Better, their 50th birthday celebrations, doing the deals. They got an awesome $5,000 prize up for grabs in a competition they're running. We've got the wheel, so when you come and buy something, spin the wheel and get something extra to take home, which is very nice indeed. Now, did you make the effort and get up this morning and watch the Socceroos against Egypt? I did, and I thought the Socceroos played a very, very good match. It really went down to the wire, down to actually penalty goals. Unfortunately, though, a couple of our Aussie boys missed their shots, which gave Egypt the win, so they're going through. But they should hold their heads high, the Socceroos. I think they had a really, really great tournament. And a huge shout-out to Batemans Bay's Kai Truan. Kai was on the field playing quite a bit of that match today, and a job well done, mate. We're all very, very proud of you. If you'd like to leave a message on our Facebook page, you can do that. But there's more sport to come because the Wallabies are playing against Ireland. That's tonight. It's going to be fantastic, the opening match of the new Nations Championship at Allianz, so it should be a ripper. Go the Wallabies. Let's hope that green and gold team can get a win tonight. And we've got to talk about Pick the Score with our NRL. We'll be doing that after 10. In the meantime, back into the better music and more of it on 2EC, Joan Armour Trading.

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0: favourites from the 90s and 2000s. 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Steel Supplies Bega, turn at the roundabout into North Bega or call 6494 7600.
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0: to the border and everywhere in between. We play better music and more of it for you on 2EC. 4 to 10, we're heading to the newsroom shortly. I'm live and local this morning at Batemans Bay Better, their big 50th birthday celebrations. We've got lots of really nice little treats for you today if you come in. And the big one is if you spend $100 or more, you get a ticket in the chance to win a $5,000 home package. How good does that sound? More about that with Jeff after 10.
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11: Good morning, Alana McIntyre here with the latest. The Socceroos World Cup campaign has come to a devastating end this morning. The newsroom's John Michael is at Dallas Stadium with all the details.
12: The Aussies have been eliminated from the tournament after going down to Egypt in a penalty shootout. After conceding early, the Socceroos equalised in the second half to force the match into extra time. Sadly, our boys missed two spot kicks with the African nation advancing to the final 16. Australia still yet to ever win a knockout match at the World Cup.
11: Taylor Swift and Travis Kelce have said I do in NYC, with pink billboards around Madison Square Garden flashing up reading just TNT Married. Huge stars were seen heading to the venue earlier, like Hugh Grant, Ed Sheeran and Bradley Cooper. It's understood Adam Sandler officiated the ceremony while there were no bridesmaids or groomsmen. The singer's brother was her man of honour and the footballer's brother was his best man. The speculation Taylor will sing, joining Stevie Nicks and Paul McCartney for a performance. A man is due in court in November accused of stalking Kylie Minogue's family in Melbourne. The 66-year-old allegedly sending the family gifts and bombarding them with texts and calls claiming he was in a relationship with a singer. And strange scenes along a quiet stretch of sand in Queensland. An exclusion zone had to be set up north of Townsville so crews could check a potentially hazardous object. It's been taken away for testing, with residents claiming it could be space debris.
1: Whale Coast Realty Narooma. Your property, their passion. 2EC. Your sport now.
11: The Panthers have snapped their two-match losing streak, beating the Bunnies 36-14. Coach Ivan Cleary says their first half was good.
3: I feel like we had the most opportunities. It's disappointing to concede one right on the bell there, but I don't know, just generally the energy. And
11: the Swans beat the Western Bulldogs by 35 points in the AFL, and after being knocked out of the World Cup by Egypt, Socceroos midfielder Jackson Irvine has asked Australia to get behind Harry Suter and Lucas Herrington following their missed penalties.
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13: It's going to be a beautiful sunny Saturday. Now, mostly cloudy tomorrow, so enjoy that sunshine today. Tomorrow, expecting a late shower around the Sapphire Coast and the Yorubadala. Tops of 14 to 15 degrees. Mostly cloudy again on Monday, and showers expected around the Yorubadala. 14 to 15 again. And then on Tuesday, it's going to be mostly sunny. Tops of 16 to 17 degrees. Our coast watch today, there is a strong wind warning for the Batemans Coast and a gale warning for the Eden Coast. On the way to 16 today for Narooma, Marimbula, the Bay, Bega and Eden 17, Maria chasing 18 degrees. It's certainly warming up. Well, it's a lot warmer than it was.